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9: The top stories this hour. Reform UK are making most of the early gains as local election results start to be declared across England. They've already gained more than 30 seats, with Labour losing nearly as many councillors. Some polls suggest the number of losses could climb above 1,500. International Development Minister Baroness Jenny Chapman is backing her close friend, the Prime Minister, to stay on.
10: The person that I know doesn't walk away when things get tough. You know, he gets on with the job and he'll want to see this through. That is how I know he'll be feeling.
9: Hundreds of Conservative defeats are forecast too, and the Greens are expecting to make gains. The Liberal Democrats are too. Here's Deputy Leader Daisy Cooper.
11: We have been knocking on absolutely thousands and thousands of doors right up and down the country. We are hungry for these elections because we know that in many parts of the country it is a straight-up fight between Reform UK and us Liberal Democrats.
9: Ballots cast in most English councils will be counted later this morning, as will those in elections to devolved parliaments in Wales and Scotland. Iran's accused the US of breaching a ceasefire after it launched strikes yesterday. President Trump says they were a defensive action after three US Navy destroyers came under fire in the Strait of Hormuz. A man's been charged following reports that Andrew Mountbatten Windsor was harassed at his new home in Norfolk. Police were called to the Sandringham estate on Wednesday. Crystal Palace are through to a European final for the first time. A 2-1 win at Selhurst Park over Shakhtar Donetsk in the second leg of their Conference League semi-final has taken them through 5-2 on aggregate. Palace boss Oliver Glasner says it was a night to remember.
12: Great night here at Selhurst, great European night, and of course with the right result and huge achievement, huge congratulations and credit to the players.
9: They'll play Rayo Vallecano in the final. And Aston Villa are into the final of the Europa League. They've won 4-1 over two legs against Nottingham Forest. From Sky News, I'm Cam Hall.
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14: Top stories this hour. Labour's lost its first councils in the local elections as support for Reform UK surges across England. It no longer has a majority in Tamworth, Redditch and Hartlepool, where Nigel Farage's party swept to victory in every seat that was up for grabs. Reform's also confident of a good night in Tameside, where Jake Freighter's just been elected.
15: I feel very humbled right now to have a 40% turnout, which is one of the highest that we've had in Tameside for a long time, and then taking 50% of the votes is an absolute fantastic feeling.
14: Well, Reform has already won 100 councillors and has taken some from the Conservatives across towns in Essex. Our chief political correspondent, John Craig, is at a count there.
16: Billericay used to be a safe Tory seat, so if they're losing true blue areas like Billericay, then the Reform are not just damaging Labour, they're damaging the Tories as well.
14: The Liberal Democrats and Greens are also expecting to make gains across England's local authorities, most of whom are counting later this morning. Ballots for the Scottish and Welsh parliaments won't be looked at until then either. Elsewhere, Iran's accused the US of breaching a ceasefire after it launched strikes yesterday. President Trump says they were a defensive action after three US Navy destroyers came under fire in the Strait of Hormuz. He insisted the pause in fighting is still in place and told reporters what happened.
17: People weren't hurt, but they were firing at us and we were firing back at them. And our firepower was a hell of a lot stronger than theirs, and they knocked the hell out of them.
14: The World Health Organization says the wider public health threat from the hantavirus outbreak remains low. Passengers on board a cruise ship will arrive in Tenerife over the next few days. And Aston Villa thrashed Nottingham Forest 4-0 in the second leg of their All-English Europa League semi-final to secure a spot in the final. And Oliver Glasner's guided Crystal Palace into their first ever European final in the Conference League. From Sky News, I'm Cam Hall.
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10: The top stories this hour. Nigel Farage says Reform UK's success in council elections across England shows there's historic change in British politics. His party won every seat up for grabs in Hartlepool and made enough gains in Tamworth and Redditch to rob Labour of its majority. Reforms also recorded early defeats in Conservative heartlands, including Basildon in Essex.
11: Sam John Johnny, Reform UK, changing politics for good, 1,280 votes.
10: Well, the party's leader there, Sam Journay, was the first councillor to be elected tonight.
12: The only thing that we can be sure of in life is death, taxes and Labour ruining our lives. So, not quite guaranteed, but it's looking very, very good out on the floor at the moment.
10: Well, there's been success too for the Liberal Democrats, who've gained control of Stockport Council in Greater Manchester. Only a third of seats are being counted overnight, and the Greens are confident they'll make significant gains later. Votes cast in elections for the Scottish and Welsh parliaments will be tallied up throughout the day. Elsewhere, President Trump says American strikes against Iranian targets yesterday were a defensive action. He wrote online that three US Navy destroyers came under fire in the Strait of Hormuz. The World Health Organization insists the public health risk from hantavirus remains low as confirmed cases jumped to 5. No symptoms have been reported among the remaining passengers on the infected cruise liner. Aston Villa are into the Europa League final. Unai Emery's side thrashed Nottingham Forest 4-0 in the second leg of their all-English semi-final, progressing 4-1 on aggregate. He says Villa fan Prince William joined celebrations after the game.
13: Yes. He was in the dressing room with the players and with me, and of course he's so happy as well.
10: And Crystal Palace are into their first ever European final. That's after beating Shakhtar Donetsk over the two legs of their Conference League last four tie. From Sky News, I'm Cam Hall.
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0: 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I'm Tony Minvia, the new voice of weekday afternoons on Magic Classical, and I'm really looking forward to bringing you the best selection of classical music for your afternoon, including the right tunes for those trips back from school or on your evening commute.
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11: The top stories this hour. Labour's lost control of 6 local councils in England after being defeated in swathes of seats to Reform UK. Sir Keir Starmer's party no longer has majorities in Hartlepool, Redditch, Tamworth, Exeter and Oxford. It's lost in Tameside too, but its leader there, Eleanor Wills, says the government in Westminster shouldn't take all the blame.
12: I think there's a collective responsibility and I think that we all need to reflect on what the country is saying. We all need to get better at communicating what we actually do, what we actually deliver.
11: Labour's also seen early losses to the Greens, though expects more defeats to them in councils that start counting later this morning. The Conservatives have also lost dozens of seats to Nigel Farage's party, but it's been a good night so far for the Liberal Democrats, who've gained control in Stockport and Portsmouth. MP Marie Goldman isn't surprised.
13: We are on track to make our 8th successive year of election gains. Now, that doesn't happen by accident. That doesn't happen just because people don't like the other guys. It's because they like what they see from us as well. So we're really pleased to be continuing to make gains.
11: The results of the Scottish and Welsh Parliament elections will be announced later today. Elsewhere, Iran's accused the US of breaching a ceasefire after it launched strikes yesterday. President Trump says they were a defensive action after 3 US Navy destroyers came under fire in the Strait of Hormuz. He told reporters what happened.
14: People weren't hurt, but they were firing at us and we were firing back at them. And our firepower was a hell of a lot stronger than theirs and they knocked the hell out of them.
11: There are now 5 confirmed hantavirus cases, but health officials insist the risk to public health remains low. No symptoms have been reported among remaining passengers on the infected cruise ship. And Aston Villa thrashed Nottingham Forest 4-0 in the second leg of their all-English Europa League last fortnight to secure their place in the final. Crystal Palace are into their first ever European final in the Conference League. From Sky News, I'm Cam Hall.
15: Thank you. In the Park on Magic Classical.

0: In the park this morning, coming to an end with Ave Verum from the Stabat Mater of Carl Jenkins, and the composer himself at the piano. Back in the park tomorrow morning, the music and the bird song here on Magic Classical from 5 a.m.
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13: The top stories this hour. Reform are celebrating big election gains across England this morning after a terrible night for Labour. Nigel Farage's party has taken more than 300 seats, easily more than any other party. In contrast, Labour's lost control of 9 councils so far, including Hartlepool, Redditch, Oxford and Exeter. Justice Minister Sarah Sackman admits the results are bad for her party.
14: They're a bitter pill to swallow. I think what it shows is that the electorate, wherever they are in the country, are frustrated at the pace of change. It's that frustration at the lack of hope and at the lack of the pace of delivery that are meaning that they're turning to other parties.
13: The Tories have also suffered heavy losses, although they have snatched Westminster Council from Labour. The Lib Dems are celebrating what they're calling a record-breaking winning streak. They've taken control of councils in Stockport and Portsmouth. Counts are yet to begin at many authorities and in any of the Welsh and Scottish Parliament elections. Our Scotland political editor Alan Smith is in Edinburgh for us.
15: SNP leader John Swinney set his sights on winning an outright majority. He thinks that will lead to another independence referendum. That's only ever been achieved in 2011, and something the Holyrood voting system isn't really designed to give you. Polling suggests they're well on course to win this election, but could fall short of their overall goal.
13: Donald Trump insists a ceasefire remains in place in Iran despite an exchange of fire around the Strait of Hormuz. The US president says great damage has been done to Iranian forces and numerous boats are at the bottom of the sea. Aston Villa are 90 minutes away from claiming a first major trophy in 30 years after thrashing Nottingham Forest 4-1 on aggregate to reach the Europa League final. And Sir David Attenborough is celebrating his 100th birthday today.
16: I've been completely overwhelmed by birthday greetings.
13: The Prime Minister's described him as a true national treasure while fondly remembering how he grew up watching the veteran broadcasters' programmes. A live event will be held at London's Royal Albert Hall later, marking the milestone. A mix of sunny spells and showers across the UK today, warmer in the south with highs at around 19 Celsius. That's the latest. I'm Becky Cahill.
0: Good morning. A quotation for the day. Designer Kevin MacLeod, born this day in 1959. One mustn't mistake bling for excellence. Just as one mustn't mistake quiet for mediocre.
12: Charles Nunn on Magic Classical.

The Hornpipe from Handel's Water Music Suite, played by the Academy of St. Martin in the Fields, Neville Mariner presiding. And starting us off for Magic Classical Breakfast on this Friday, the 8th of May. Morning, you're very welcome. Charles with you, live and direct from Magic Classical East Midlands, which is currently, actually it was a bit more sun-bathed a few minutes ago than it is now. The sun's trying hard, but it's concealing itself behind some white clouds. But we'll see. Great achievement yesterday, the half painting of the garden shed with wood preserver turned into the full painting yesterday. It stayed dry despite some clouds that looked ominous. I thought, no, I'm going to believe the forecast and see if I can get away with this. And I got away with it. So garden shed now fully coated in wood preserver. Phew. Other great achievements remain unfulfilled, but, you know, one piece at a time, as Johnny Cash famously said. Questions of the day will be along as we get towards 7:30 and 8:30. A screen time after 9, which is devoted today to a birthday tribute to Sir David Attenborough, as you heard there in the news. He's 100 today. Amazing man, amazing career. So lots of music from David Attenborough documentaries coming up in screen time after 9 o'clock.

with one look from the Sunset Boulevard Symphonic Suite. Quick look at the papers this morning. What's going on? Well, the votes are still being counted, or, depending on where you are and exactly what was being voted for, the votes are yet to be counted. But the Express headline declares it's time for Starmer to stand aside. That is quoting former Shadow Cabinet colleague Barry Gardiner. In The Times, Ed Miliband is said to have privately suggested to Sir Keir Starmer that he should consider setting out a timeline for his departure from Number 10. Angela Rayner and Wes Streeting are both said to have the support of the 81 Labour MPs needed to trigger a leadership contest. On Angela Rayner, The Eye reports she met a key power broker in Sheffield 2 weeks ago to canvass support, but left the city empty-handed. Manchester Mayor Andy Burnham is now considered a front-runner, it says. In The Mail, how a Home Office immigration official has been exposed as a Chinese spy. He's one of two men found guilty of carrying out surveillance of Chinese dissidents living in Britain and some senior MPs who supported them. A different front page for The Mail in Scotland, which leads with a poll suggesting the SNP will fall short of an overall majority in the Holyrood elections. Actual counting will begin this morning. At the moment, as far as I can see, nothing's been counted. The Telegraph says China exploited the Home Office's Home Office policy to spy on people in the UK, with a Border Force official accessing an official database on his days off to trawl through information for his handlers. In The Guardian, it's a shocker this one, in The Guardian, schools are being warned to remove pictures of pupils' faces from their websites and social media accounts, as criminals are using AI to manipulate the images, turn them into explicit material, and then trying to blackmail schools demanding cash not to publish the pictures. The Mirror reports Andrew Mountbatten Windsor was allegedly threatened by a man in a balaclava while he was walking his dogs near his Sandringham home. A man has been charged with threatening behaviour. And The Sun has the news that the angular, indeed pointy, outfit worn by Kim Kardashian at the Met Gala in New York was custom painted by a car repair shop in Kent. Wow, who knew? I wasn't invited to the Met Gala. I don't suppose you were either, were you? Overlooked again. What's to do? I know what's to do. Play some Elgar. That'll take our minds off this dreadful situation. First movement of his cello concerto in E minor with cellist Gabriel Schwabe and the Vienna Radio Symphony Orchestra.

0: First movement of Elgar's Cello Concerto, Gabriel Schwab, the star cellist there. Morning, Chris and Panda in southwest London. Thank you for your congratulatory message. Excellent news on the painting of the shed. Now that's ticked off, what other jobs does Lady Nove have in store for you, you ask? Ah, well, Lady Nove's been away on holiday for the last 10 days or so, and she's back today. So I suspect, you know, a list may yet emerge. We shall see. I'll report. Coming soon, it'll be Question of the Day, Mark 1. That'll be along after some Dilib. Coming up next.
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11: Problems in Worcestershire this morning, just off the M5 at Junction 5 for Droitwich. The A38 remains closed in both directions through Wychbowl to recover this morning's overturned lorry. And in Blackpool, following last night's building fire, the A586 Talbot Road is still closed in Devonshire Road and Rosall Road. In Wigan, the A49 Westwood Way is now closed for investigation work between the Wigan Centre turnoff and Man's Gardens. And congestion southbound on the M1 in West Yorkshire, although the carriageway is now open between Junction 41 for Cargate Wakefield at Junction 40.
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Royal Scottish National Orchestra, and Naim Yelvi conducting and playing Les Chasseresses, the Huntresses, from Delibes' Sylvia Ballet. Time for question of the day, Mark 1. Another mysterious message has appeared on the Magic Town Community Notice Board, sandwiched in between a sign advertising a lost dog and a sign advertising some very improbable local services. This sign on the notice board reads as follows: 9C in a G of F. What could it mean? 9C for Charlie, in a G for golf, of F for foxtrot. 9C in a G of F. What could it mean? Oh, there's a clue at the bottom. It says, you are what you eat. What do you think? 61054 is the text number. Just make Charles your first word by email charles@magic.co.uk. 9C in a G of F, and the clue says, you are what you eat.

A tender little moment from the Henry V suite of William Walton. Touch her soft lips and part. That was. 7:31 headlines this morning. It's turning out to be a bruising set of local election results for the Labour Party so far. They've lost control of 9 local authorities, with Southampton and Wandsworth in South London the latest to fall. Reform have eaten into their share of council seats, winning over 350 so far, and have taken control of Newcastle under Lyme from the Conservatives. Meanwhile, the Tories have retaken Westminster Council from Labour. It's also been a big night for the Lib Dems as they scoop up Stockport and Portsmouth Council from no overall control. Counting in the Scottish and Welsh Parliament elections gets underway later. A third British person has contracted suspected hantavirus. The UK Health Security Agency says 2 other people from the UK are confirmed to have the virus, which broke out on board a cruise ship. 3 people have died in the outbreak. And a man will appear before magistrates later, charged with threatening Andrew Mountbatten Windsor near the Sandringham estate. The former Duke of York was walking his dogs in the Norfolk village of Wolverton last Wednesday. Weather mostly cloudy with scattered showers today, some sunshine breaking through too, especially in the south. Top temperatures 14 in the north, up to 19 in the southeast. Question of the day, Mark 1 today. It's another mysterious message on the Magic Town Community Notice Board. It reads 9C in a G of F. 9 Charlie in a Golf of Foxtrot. 9C in a G of F. What could it mean? And there is a clue at the bottom. It says, you are what you eat. All suggestions welcome. No answer too daft. All prizes imaginary and non-fattening. 61054 is the text number. Just make Charles your first word, or it's charles@magic.co.uk. Well, we consider, let's have some film music from the fine composer Thomas Newman. This is his music for Road to Perdition. This is The Road to Chicago.

0: Thomas Newman, brilliant composer. This is music for Road to Perdition. I was mentioning earlier on the outrageous omission that resulted in me not being invited to the Met Gala in New York, and I suspected likewise uninvited. However, obviously I spoke too soon, because Rog in South Leicestershire says, well, still recovering from a raucous night at the Met Gala. Boy, what an event you missed. Anyway, back to real life. We're off to London tomorrow for a few days. Lots of walking, coffees and meals, meeting up with an old work colleague and his wife, and going to see The Devil Wears Prada at the Dominion Theatre. If I happen to bump into Kim Kardashian, I'll pass on your regards. Have a grand weekend. You too, Rog, have a lot of fun. And actually, from the outfit that Kim Kardashian was wearing at the Met Gala with the pointy bits, I think you'd bump into her at your peril.
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Unmistakably Luciano Pavarotti with the Orchestra of the Municipal Theatre in Bologna and Rossini's La Danza. We'll sort out question of the day, Mark, one in a little handful of minutes, but I was singing the praises yesterday, I think it was, of a good overture. A really good overture. Just sets you up for the show and can also set you up for the day. Try this. This is one of the finest. From Engelbert Humperdinck, no, not that one. His overture for Hansel and Gretel.

See, told you it was brilliant. The overture to Hansel and Gretel, Engelbert Humperdinck, the original. Let's just sort out question of the day, Mark 1. Another mysterious message on the Magic Tone community notice board reading 9C in a G of F. What could it mean? And there was a clue at the bottom. It says, you are what you eat. Michael, the mad organist, accompanied by Jean, reports the following. Number 1, sunny in concert. Number 2, organ practice day. Number 3, a wonderful music degree organ recital yesterday at Newcastle Cathedral. So all's well, especially if there might be 9 calories in a gram of fruit. Or perhaps not. Don't want to slip on a banana skin. No, you don't. Very dangerous. See, any advance? I like these riddles, says Jules in Kent. The clue was a great help, so I think the answer's 9 calories in a gram of fat. Who knew? Mornings from a surprisingly chilly Royal County, says Daniel, the paramedic. Can only think the answer must be 9 calories in a gram of flour. I don't think this is right, and it's one of the many reasons I don't give dietary advice in my professional role. Yes, we don't call on paramedics for dietary advice, do we? Well, other than in a sort of general sense, as in, I wouldn't eat all the pies if I were you, pal. Marjorie's in Edwalton said, no tennis today as I injured myself playing a couple of weeks ago. Still bruised. Oh, dear. Arnica. Try arnica. So I had time to think about this question. 9 calories in a glass of fizz. My prize should be a glass of the above. Audrey in Loughborough says, I was struggling with the question until your little added comment, which made me think that the G didn't stand for game, but grams instead. I think it translates into 9 calories in a gram of fat. I think I need to get out for a walk today, so may head for Bradgate Park. Excellent. You could go and visit Lady Jane Grey's house, couldn't you? The remains of it, which have been recently restored a little. 9 calories in a gram of fudge. Christine's offering, having just stepped out of the shower, Philip says. I've no idea whether this is true, let alone whether it'll match the sheet of power, but it does fit the clue. Sunny start here in Stratford-upon-Avon on what's likely to be a busy day as final preparations are made for an exhibition of still life art in which Christine is participating with other members of her art group across the weekend. Excellent. Enjoy. 9 calories in a glass of fruit juice, says Sue with Richard. Long shot, you say. Well, some of it's right. Not all of it is wrong. There we are, 2 positives. 9 calories in a gram of fat, says Lynn in a vaguely sunny Taunton. This surfaced from the depths of my nursing school memories in the mid-1970s. Well done. Top memory work. And yes, that's what it says here on the sheet of power. 9 calories in a gram of fat. Who knew? Well, you knew. Well done. Question of the day, Mark 2, coming along as we get towards 8:30. And now is a little spot of Max Richter's music from Hamnet. This is Of Agnes.

0: It's music whose pace certainly matched the pace of the film. Max Richter of Adonis from Hamnet. If you're with us on Premium between now and the 8 o'clock news update, we'll visit the Holy Spirit Mass of Kim André Arneson. After the news, it'll be Mozart's turn.
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11: The top stories this hour. Labour are taking a battering in the local elections across England, with Reform looking to be the big winner.
12: What we are witnessing is that the red wall of the Midlands and the North is being repainted a much brighter, more optimistic turquoise wall.
11: Reform UK's deputy leader Richard Tice there. In contrast, Sir Keir Starmer's party has lost control of 9 councils overnight, including Redditch, Exeter, and for the first time since the 1970s, Tameside. That authority in Greater Manchester is led by Eleanor Wills.
13: I think there's a collective responsibility, and I think that we all need to reflect on what the country is saying.
11: Elsewhere, the Conservatives have lost dozens of seats, but it has been a good night so far for the Lib Dems. They've gained control in Stockport and Portsmouth. Meanwhile, counting in Scottish and Welsh Parliament elections gets underway in around an hour's time. Our political editor, Alan Smith, will be following events in Edinburgh.
14: The SNP has spent the last 19 years in government, and despite several scandals, polls suggest they're comfortably on course to win again. That's mainly down to the rise of Reform and the unpopularity of Keir Starmer, which is proving to be a drag on support for Scottish Labour. The big question is whether the SNP will win an outright majority, something they think will lead to another independence referendum.
11: In other news, a third person's contracted suspected hantavirus after departing a cruise ship at the centre of an outbreak. The vessel's expected to dock in Tenerife on Sunday. Aston Villa are a step closer to winning their first major trophy in 30 years after thrashing Nottingham Forest 4-1 on aggregate to reach the Europa League final. Elsewhere, Crystal Palace are into their first ever European final in the Conference League. And Sir David Attenborough has been described as a true national treasure as the veteran broadcaster and conservationist turns 100 today.
15: I had rather thought that I would celebrate my 100th birthday quietly, but it seems that many of you have had other ideas.
11: His milestone will be marked with a live event at London's Royal Albert Hall later. A mix of sunny spells and showers across the UK today, warmer in the south with highs at around 19 Celsius. That's the latest. I'm Becky Cahill.
0: Good morning. A quotation for the day, poet Francis Quarles, born this day in 1592. Has fortune dealt you some bad cards? Then let wisdom make you a good gamester.
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Philharmonia Orchestra, conducted by Guido Cantelli, and playing Mozart's Musical Joke. Would that figure, do you think, in our Carmen Classics countdown, which is going to be unveiled on the next bank holiday Monday, so that's the 25th of this month? Well, it's kind of up to you and your votes. Your votes are being sought for the Carmen Classics countdown at the moment. Soon as you like, search online for Magic Classical and cast your votes in our biggest classical music vote ever. And just for making your suggestions, you'll be entered into the draw to win a smart speaker too. So, Carmen Classics Countdown coming up on the 25th, but get your vote in as soon as you like. A huge selection of tunes there to choose from. And we'd love to know so that we can produce our definitive countdown, making us the home of Carmen Classics. Vote as soon as you like. Now then, we find ourselves on Friday. We find ourselves on the 8th of May. As ever, it's still early, but in many ways later than you think. Better get on. Alison Balsam and her Balsam Ensemble playing a little Henry Purcell, the march from the funeral sentences for the death of Queen Mary.

0: as heard in Westminster Abbey in 1695. Henry Purcell's funeral sentences for the death of Queen Mary. Alison Balsam leading the way there. On Magic Classical. Now, after 10 this morning, Tim Smith returns to continue our morning goings on. And before that, there is a certain theme to explore.
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0: Including...

What those pieces have in common, apart from their inclusion in screen time this morning, is Sir David Attenborough, who is 100 today. Extraordinary. Brilliant man. And one of the many reasons I like Sir David Attenborough is that earlier on in his career, he could well have gone to the very top of the greasy pole of management. But he elected not to, and elected to go back to programme making, actually doing what he loves doing, and doing the wildlife programmes and so on. And marvellous choice. You know, he could he was tipped for Director General of the BBC. He made it certainly as far as controller of BBC Two, and apparently was particularly colourful and good-humoured in that role. But yeah. There's only one Sir David Attenborough. He's 100 today. We'll salute him in screen time after nine. Now, some Tchaikovsky. This is one of those, if you can possibly afford at this point in the day, time for an extra cup of tea and just a few moments to go, ah, this will do you nicely.

0: Glorious ballet music, but with no compulsion to join in. You could just sit this one out. You did just sit this one out, didn't you? I think that was wise. The Rose Adagio from Tchaikovsky's Sleeping Beauty with the Berlin Philharmonic, conducted by Herbert von Karajan. And following my suggestion of, you know, just taking that as a few moments to have an extra cuppa and so on, I reached out and picked up the mug of coffee that I made myself earlier on. Took a big slurp only to find it had gone cold. Don't you hate it when that happens? We'll have Question of the Day Mark 2 pretty soon after some Bach on the way next.
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1: Long queues heading down the whole city centre this Friday morning between Barton and Hesel as the A15 Humber Bridge remains blocked due to bus fire at the Humberfield roundabout. And so in Worcestershire, just off the M5 at Junction 5 for Droitwich, as the A38 remains closed in both directions to recover this morning's overturned lorry at Wychbold. That's causing congestion now on the M5, back towards 6 for Worcester. And it's slow in Suffolk, heading through Blytheborough on the A12. An accident partially blocking the northbound carriageway as with the A145 at Henham Park. That's the latest. I'm Louisa Gale.
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Very elegant, isn't it? Bach, Brandenburg Concerto No. 2, the first movement with the Academy of St. Martin in the Fields, conducted by Neville Mariner. Just coming on towards 8:30, so better get on and have question of the day, Mark 2. Mark 1, the answer was nine calories in a gram of fat. Question of the day, Mark 2. Here are five words. They have something in common. What might be a sixth that shares that feature? Okay, the words then. Almost, begin, below, empty, and first. Five words, there's something in common. What could be a sixth that shares that feature? Almost, begin, below, empty, and first. That's where we start. Where might we go next? There's all sorts of possibilities, but just come up with one of them. 61054 is the text number, starting your message with the word Charles by email charles@magic.co.uk. The words to start with, almost, begin, below, empty, and first. What's the feature? What could be a sixth word that obeys the rule? We'll see. This side of nine.

Nocien number 2 by Eric Satie, played by the New London Orchestra. Once think Nocien ought to be in a box of chocolates. It'd be somewhere on the second layer, I think, just awaiting your delight. 8:32 headlines this morning. Labour suffered big losses in early results from yesterday's elections, with big gains for Reform UK. Sir Keir Starmer is facing up to the loss of 9 Labour councils, including Westminster, Hartlepool and Exeter. Reform UK are on top in England so far with more than 380 seats. The Tories have also had big losses, such as Sir Havering and Newcastle under Lyme, turning a lighter shade of blue. Stockport and Portsmouth councils have come under Lib Dem control. Counting will get underway this morning in Scottish and Welsh Parliament elections. Health officials have revealed a third British national has suspected hantavirus following an outbreak on a cruise ship. It follows 2 confirmed cases. None of those patients is currently on board the vessel in the Atlantic. And the owner of British Airways has repeated its claim it's confident about jet fuel supplies this summer. The Iran war has put a halt on deliveries from the Middle East. Weather, mostly cloudy with scattered showers, some sunshine breaking through as well, especially in the south. Top temperatures 14 in the north, 19 in the southeast. Tonight cloudy and tomorrow again a mix of cloud and showers. Situation outside my window, oh, actually, it's got bright again. It was bright to start with, then it got cloudy, now it's brighter. It's all very variable. Question of the day, Mark 2 today, 5 words, they've got something in common. What would be a 6th that shares that feature? So the words to start with, almost, begin, below, empty, and first. Almost, begin, below, empty, first. They have something about them. What do they have about them? And what would be a 6th that would fit in nicely? 61054, the text number. Make Charles your first word by email charles@magic.co.uk. Here's something from the Gilbert and Sullivan repertoire, the overture to HMS Pinafore.

0: the Royal Ballet Sinfonia, conducted by Andrew Penny, the overture to HMS Pinafore. Now, if you are with us on premium for the next couple of minutes, the soprano Helen Charleston's going to sing for you. 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
11: At the third stroke, the time from BT will be 6 o'clock precisely.
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This morning from 10 o'clock on Magic Classical, join me, Tim Smith, for the final Through the Day programme of this week. I'll be going all the way back to 1693 when we take a look at this classical music day in history, talking to Susan Ritson, our listener in residence, and getting her final selection of music, and doing you a live music guide for tonight and the weekend. So that's this morning from 10 on Magic Classical with me, Tim Smith.

The English Concert, conducted by Trevor Pinnock, and playing the third movement of William Boyce's Fourth Symphony, The Shepherd's Lottery. Just gone 10 to 9, let's sort out question of the day. Mark two, five words, they have something in common. What would be a sixth that shares the feature? The words to begin with were almost, begin, below, empty, and first. My day is getting better, says West Wales Gordon. Well, that's very good news. I can answer question two with help from previous version. Oh, yeah. All have letters in alphabetical order. Another word would be 40, for example. Ah, I see. David in Orpington says, I've just seen a ghost. Have you? Is it behind you in proper pantomime style? Ah, I see where you're going. Ghost, that would certainly present its letters in alphabetical order, wouldn't it? These words appear to have the letters in alphabetical order, so I believe you might allow and accept my sixth word of hippo, says Mike in Wales. Morning to you. And Mary in Maidstone says, how about adopt 40 dipsy chimps? Okay, well, as long as you've got room in the house. Happy birthday, Sir David Attenborough, says Mary. I reckon his latest TV series, Secret Garden, has been one of his best. Highly recommended if you've not seen it. Yeah, I think that's perched on our to-watch, to-catch-up-with list. But, yeah. And morning, Lizzie in Faversham, alphabetical order. Yeah, how about fort as a sixth word? Yes, I think we're approaching a conclusion there. Very good. Well spotted. It is indeed that the letters appear in alphabetical order. Glory, hippie, deity, that would do it. Yeah. Long list to consider, but yeah, you have ticked the box for success. So imaginary prizes all round, and questions of the day will return next week. Now, this is from Suena, and it is called Prima Pulsa.

0: written and played by Suena Prima Pulsa. It's another example of what might well constitute a calming classic. And please do vote for your selection of calming classics to make up our calming classics countdown, coming round on May the 25th. But don't wait till then, because it'll be too late. We enjoy the countdown on the 25th. As soon as you like, though, cast your vote, please. Magicclassical.co.uk. If you're with us on Premium between now and the news, a little étude de concert from Gabriel Pien coming up. After the news, Screen Time.
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16: The top stories this hour. Reform celebrating big election gains across England this morning after what's been a terrible night for Labour. Nigel Farage's party's taken more than 380 seats so far, easily more than any other. In contrast, Labour lost control of nine councils, including Hartlepool, Redditch, Oxford and Exeter. Sir Keir Starmer's admitted the results are tough, but has hinted he won't be resigning. Here's Justice Minister Sarah Sackman.
17: I think what it shows is that the electorate, wherever
14: wherever they are in the country, are frustrated at the pace of change. It's that frustration at the lack of hope and at the lack of the pace of delivery that are meaning that they're turning to other parties.
16: The Tories have also suffered heavy losses, although they have snatched Westminster Council from Labour. The Lib Dems are celebrating what they're calling a record-breaking winning streak. They've taken control of authorities in Stockport and Portsmouth. Meanwhile, counts are just getting underway in the Welsh and Scottish Parliament elections. Our political editor Alan Smith is in Edinburgh for us.
17: SNP leader John Swinney set his sights on winning an outright majority. He thinks that will lead to another independence referendum. That's only ever been achieved in 2011, and something the Holyrood voting system isn't really designed to give you. Polling suggests they're well on course to win this election, but could fall short of their overall goal.
16: A third British person's contracted suspected hantavirus after departing a cruise ship at the centre of an outbreak. The vessel is expected to dock in Tenerife on Sunday. There will be an English side in all three European finals later this month. Aston Villa and Crystal Palace have made it through the semis of the Europa and Conference Leagues. And Sir David Attenborough is celebrating his 100th birthday today.
18: I've been completely overwhelmed by birthday greetings.
16: The Prime Minister's described him as a true national treasure while fondly remembering how he grew up watching the veteran broadcasters' programmes, didn't we all? A live event will be held at London's Royal Albert Hall later, marking the milestone. A mix of sunny spells and showers across the UK today, warmer in the south with highs at around 19 Celsius. That's the latest. I'm Becky Cahill.
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0: Good morning. A quotation for the day. Sir David Attenborough, born this day in 1926. I just wish the world was twice as big and half of it was still unexplored.
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26: Roger, roger. What's our vector, Victor?
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28: Please look after yourself. You really do look ghastly, Dan.
29: I'm playing all the right notes. But not necessarily in the right order.
0: All right then, Friday morning sunshine music is called for.

I've got a feeling the Friday morning sunshine music needs new batteries because it's only partially working today. It's a bit of sunshine keeps appearing here and then disappearing again. Anyway, welcome to Screen Time. A special today, as we've heard, Sir David Attenborough, born on this day in 1926. I read in the I newspaper this morning as an opinion piece by Salmon Kelmer, I think it is, says, calls him the only man in Britain that no one hates. A very good observation, I think. He says it's partly because he is not political and brings joy and enlightenment rather than politics and polemic. Yes. Well, for whatever reason, Sir David Attenborough, an admirable figure, 100 today, will celebrate it with a screen time filled with music from his various documentaries, starting with this from The Blue Planet, The Spinning Dolphins.

As we pay a musical birthday tribute to Sir David Attenborough, you will enjoy, I hope, assuming you stick with me, rash assumption, I know, you'll enjoy the work of some absolutely fantastic composers. There's some beautiful creativity to go with the beautiful pictures. I mean, there's so much wrong with the world, and yet here we are living with high-definition television, widescreen television, both of which are absolutely made for wildlife documentaries. Beautiful pictures and gorgeous music to go with. There's an example, George Fenton's Spinning Dolphins from the Blue Planet. A different composer now. The documentary, in this case, A Perfect Planet, and Ilan Eshkeri doing the music. This is Bears

As we're getting around the repertoire of some great composers, with the music all linked by the theme of Sir David Attenborough, who's 100 today. Just the other day on Screen Time, I was playing the Oscar-winning music from Gravity by composer Stephen Price, and that was his version, his music, for Our Planet. The Numbers Build is the title of that piece. And on to another lovely composer of the modern day next, Sarah Klass, who provided the music for Africa. This is The Journey of the Kingfish.

0: Music by Sarah Klass for Africa. And that's just reminded me, I haven't played for ages Sarah Klass's Summer Song, which is a thing of absolute beauty. I shall look at that next week, make sure that appears. Now, you're never that far from the music of Hans Zimmer when it comes to things on the screen, and some of his coming up from The Blue Planet 2, in which Sir David Attenborough implored viewers to protect our oceans.
1: We are at a unique stage in our history. Never before have we had such an awareness of what we are doing to the planet. And never before have we had the power to do something about that. Surely we have a responsibility to care for our blue planet. The future of humanity, and indeed all life on Earth, now depends

0: Music by Hans Zimmer for The Blue Planet 2. And now let me offer you some clues about the last piece I'll play in Screen Time this morning before I hand over to Tim Smith at 10. And the theme continues. This is a nature documentary mini-series narrated by Sir David Attenborough. Because, yes, he's 100 today, so we're featuring him throughout Screen Time this morning. So it's a nature documentary mini-series. Him narrating, the series focuses on five vulnerable or endangered species: chimpanzee, emperor penguin, lion, tiger, and African wild dog. The series is based around the idea of tracking one group of animals for several years to make a nature series that had the narrative arc of a drama, sort of Game of Thrones in the wild. And the crew's camera team did at one point step in to help a group of penguins who couldn't make it up a slope. They cut some stairs into the snow so the penguins could rescue themselves. What might the show be? Text is 61054, making Charles your first word, or email charles@magic.co.uk. We'll have music from it just before 10. Back to composer George Fenton for the music coming up in the next little handful of minutes from Wild Isles. 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
9: Welcome back to Costa Coffee's Iced Coffee Forecast, here to update you on the week ahead. Today, there'll be unexpected adventures moving in from the east, with high chances of bumping into friends and conversations that go on longer than planned. Later this week, expect a refreshing iced coffee, made for picnics with picky bits and nowhere to be until 6, because whatever the weather, with a Costa iced coffee made with heart in hand, the summer moments we love last. Costa iced coffee, made for summer.
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George Fenton strikes again with his music for Wild Isles. There's the introductory theme. Morning, Lydia, who says, sorry, brackets, not sorry, to split hairs. But David Attenborough wrote the series he worked on. He wasn't just the narrator. Fair point. Thank you, Lydia. Here, in the depths of the undergrowth, we find the split hair. Absolutely. Now, we heard the Blue Planet. What about the Green Planet? Music by Benji Morrison and Will Slater. This is Ancient Rainforest.

0: ancient rainforest from the green planet. And sticking with planets, the overview of the whole blooming thing comes in A Life on Our Planet. And Sir David Attenborough gives us his witness statement.
1: Since I started filming in the 1950s, on average, wild animal populations have more than halved. I look at these images now and I realise that although as a young man I felt I was out there in the wild, experiencing the untouched natural world, it was an illusion. Those forests and plains and seas were already emptying. So the world is not as wild as it was.

0: There's another one from Stephen Price, Saving Ourselves, that was called, from A Life on Our Planet. Morning Ruth near Glasgow, who says, I've no idea about the last piece, but a wonderful show today with such lovely music, and I look forward to listening again on Catch Up. Well, I'm glad you're enjoying, Ruth. Yes, beautiful stuff, isn't it? And Catch Up, of course, via Rayo, very useful indeed. On the way soon, more from George Fenton.
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0: George Fenton summoning up the choir of Magdalen College, Oxford, and the BBC Concert Orchestra for the theme for the Blue Planet. Gosh, look at this, 10 to 10 already, not far from Tim Smith time.
1: OK, these are the details then, Charles. We'll go as far back as 1693 when we look at this classical music day in history. Get the final selection of music from Susan Ritson, who's been this week's listener in residence. Do you a live music guide for tonight, Saturday and Sunday, that will include concerts happening in Birmingham, London and Sunderland. And we'll play another track for the final time from this week's Magic Classical Album of the Week. All of that, and no doubt one or two other bits and pieces, with me this morning from 10 o'clock.
0: Tim here shortly. Now, our planet 2, and this is a changing planet.

Music by Joshua Klebe and Thomas Farnan for Our Planet 2. Just about wrapping me up for today. Andrew in Chippenham, sunny so far, says, among the assorted plaudits for Sir David Attenborough's birthday, I read he was responsible for introducing pot black snooker to the BBC, despite the execs of the day not thinking it worthy. Yep, quite right. Yeah, he was a brilliant TV manager as well. Roy in an overcast Edinburgh says, this piece you're talking about must be from Dynasties, and I don't mean the Colbys either. No, no shoulder pads required. I think I have just about all Sir David's DVDs and books as well. I'm old enough to remember him on telly in black and white, chasing an armadillo to the music of Los Paraguayos. Yes, a long time ago, far away. But yes, Dynasties, you're quite right, is the closing piece today. And this is called Amorous Peacocks. Noisy beasts.

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5: The top stories this hour. Reform are celebrating big election gains across England this morning after what's been a terrible night for Labour.
6: The pattern that's emerging over the country is that Labour are being wiped out by Reform in many of their most traditional areas. And what you're going to see later on today is the Conservative Party being wiped out in their heartlands like Essex.
5: Nigel Farage there, whose party has won nearly 400 seats so far, easily more than any other. In contrast, Labour's lost control of 9 councils, including Hartlepool, Tamworth, Oxford and Southampton. Sir Keir Starmer's admitted the results are tough, but has hinted he's not planning on resigning.
7: And the voters have sent a message about the pace of change, how they want their lives improved. They was elected to meet those challenges, and I'm not going to walk away from those challenges and plunge the country into chaos.
5: The Tories have also suffered losses. The Lib Dems have gained Stockport and Portsmouth, hailing what they call a record-breaking winning streak. Meanwhile, counting's underway this morning in Scottish and Welsh Parliament elections. Our political editor in Edinburgh is Alan Smith. Alan, what do you think we're looking at today?
8: Well, I think we're in for a very long day. Obviously, a great deal of anticipation before the results come in. Then a huge flurry of results all the way through mid-afternoon. And really, by about tea time, we will know how this election has gone for the SNP, whether or not they're going to win that outright majority, and we should get a clear idea of how big an impact Reform has made.
5: Thanks, Alan. The UK Health Security Agency has confirmed a third British person has suspected hantavirus linked to a cruise ship outbreak. The vessel's making its way to Tenerife, where it's expected to dock on Sunday. And Sir David Attenborough has been described as a true national treasure as the veteran broadcaster and conservationist hits a biggie today.
9: I had rather thought that I would celebrate my 100th birthday quietly, but it seems that many of you have had other ideas.
5: Yep, the milestone will be marked with a big live event at London's Royal Albert Hall later. A mix of sunny spells and showers across the UK today, warmer in the south with highs at around 19 Celsius. That's the latest. I'm Becky Cahill.
10: OK, thank you, Charles, for breakfast. Just after 10 o'clock, my turn now. Hello, this is Tim Smith on Magic Classical, with you until 2 this afternoon, and coming up, Friday's Through the Day programme.
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And to the strains of a very appreciative audience there, I can say good morning and welcome to the programme. Actually, before I start, let me just say, if you're going out this morning, take a jumper with you, because I think you'll find wherever you are in the UK today, it's slightly cooler than it should be for this time of the year. Just some hopefully useful advice from me. Right, getting the programme up and running then on this Friday morning. You heard the music of Bach and the music there of Mozart. And on the way, between now and two, the usual bits and pieces that hopefully by now you've come to know and maybe love just a little bit. We'll talk to our listener in residence in just over an hour's time. It's Susan Ritson all this week. She lives in Priorsley in Telford. Chatting to Susan and getting her final selection of music, as I say, around about 11:25. The live music guide tonight, well, not only for tonight, but also for the weekend, will take in places like Birmingham and Sunderland. We'll go back to 1946 and beyond for a look at this classical music day in history. And for the final time on this programme, we'll play a track from the current album of the week, which features the French-Russian pianist Arkady Volodos. And then, of course, between one and two, you can take things easy, hopefully, maybe put the feet up and maybe put the kettle on for the stress-free lunch hour. Before all of that, though, and right now, the music continues with this from Mendelssohn's A Midsummer Night's Dream. This is the Scherzo.

0: That's rather good. The rather unique sound there of the French contemporary composer Wilson Trouvé, and some neoclassical music on Magic Classical. That is called Breathing Softly. Comes from his 2022 album Endings Beginnings. Right, music by Verdi coming up very shortly. If you're listening on Radio Premium, that means you don't get the ads. You do, in fact, get the music of George Gershwin instead. That's coming up next for you. And then also on the way very shortly, we'll play another track from the album of the week.
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bringing you the magic of classical music on this Friday morning. You're listening to Magic Classical, we're the home of calming classics, and bringing you that magic there with help from Catherine Jenkins and the Czech Film Orchestra. And that was Verdi's Va Pensiero from the chorus of the Hebrew Slaves from Nabucco. Right, as promised, coming up now for the final time this week on the programme, another track from the Magic Classical Album of the Week. It's the first album in almost 7 years from the French-Russian pianist Arkady Volodos, and it was recorded live at the Fondation Louis Vuitton in Paris. Now, it features the music of Schubert, in particular, his piano sonata number 17 in D major, and also the music of Schumann from his Kinderszenen, opus 15. Of the music on this album, Arkady Volodos says it demands both simplicity and depth. Well, let's check out that simplicity and depth now by playing you this. This is the music of Robert Schumann from our album of the week. This is Der Dichter spricht, or The Poet Speaks, performed by Arkady Volodos.

0: And that is Joshua Bell on the violin there, alongside the Academy of St. Martin in the Fields with the third movement, Autumn, from Vivaldi's Four Seasons. And before that, and for the final time on the programme this week, you heard another track from the album of the week, as performed on the piano by Arkady Volodos. It was Robert Schumann's The Poet Speaks. And thank you to the person who emailed anonymously to congratulate me on my German pronunciation. I don't think it was somehow warranted, but thank you anyway. Right, coming up, we are going back in time to take a look at this classical music day in history. I did say we were going as far back as 1946. I wasn't lying, it was a slight mistake. It's actually 1945. The details coming soon.
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just easing you very gently through Friday morning, into the afternoon eventually, and of course onwards to the weekend. This is Magic Classical. Hello, I'm Tim Smith, and that is music composed by Samuel Coleridge Taylor and performed there by the Chinookay Orchestra. Right, taking a look now then at this classical music day in history, going as far back as 1945, he says, correcting himself once again, and beyond, in fact, beginning today all the way back in 1693. On this classical music day in that year, Leipzig's first ever opera house, the Oper am Brühl, opened to the public during the city's Easter Fair. Edward Elgar got married to Alice Roberts on this day in 1889. It was a shortened Catholic ceremony at the Brompton Oratory in London. On this day in 1945, the American composer, harpsichordist, pianist, top jazz pianist, in fact, although we do play him performing on Magic Classical, the great Keith Jarrett was born in Allentown, Pennsylvania on this day, 1945. And in the same year, on this day, Aaron Copland won the Pulitzer Prize for Music for his ballet Appalachian Spring. And from it, we can now hear Simple Gifts, performed here by the New York Philharmonic, conducted by Leonard Bernstein.

0: and to celebrate the fact that on this day, back in 1945, Aaron Copland won the Pulitzer Prize for Music for his ballet Appalachian Spring, we thought we'd play you that. From Appalachian Spring, that was Simple Gifts. And with the time then approaching 11 o'clock on this Friday morning, time now for some 11s, and then the music will continue here on Magic Classical after the news with something from Johann Strauss II.
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9: Top stories this hour. The Prime Minister's vows to fight on as Labour Party leader despite a crushing night of results in local council elections across England.
10: We need to inject that hope and convince people that things can and will get better. And that's why in coming days I'll set out the further steps that we will take.
11: Are you going to stand as Prime Minister at the next general election?
10: Yes. It was a 5-year term I was elected to do. I intend to see that through.
9: Sir Keir Starmer's party has lost control of 9 local authorities, including Oxford, Tameside and Dexter. The big winners up to now are Reform UK, who've scooped almost 400 seats, but only have control of 2 councils. Leader Nigel Farage says we're seeing an historic shift in British politics.
12: We've been so used to thinking about politics in terms of left and right, and yet what Reform are able to do is to win in areas that have always been conservative, but equally, we're proving in a big way we can win in areas that Labour have dominated, frankly, since the end of World War I.
9: Despite losses elsewhere, the Conservatives have won back control of Westminster Council from Labour, and the Lib Dems have picked up gains, winning control of Portsmouth and Stockport. Votes are now being counted for the parliamentary elections in Scotland and Wales. A third British person's contracted suspected hantavirus after departing a cruise ship at the centre of an outbreak. The vessel is expected to dock in Tenerife on Sunday. The chief executive of Southeast Water has announced he's stepping down just a week after the group's chairman quit. David Hinton will stay in his post over the summer while a replacement is found. A report by MPs recently said they had no confidence in the company's leadership after major supply outages in Kent and Sussex. And the Prince of Wales has sent his best to National Treasure and broadcaster David Attenborough.
13: Happy 100th, David. Cannot believe it's your 100th birthday. Everything you do continues to inspire me.
9: William features in a video on the Earthshot Prize's socials. There'll be a big live event at London's Royal Albert Hall to mark Sir David's milestone later. A mix of sunny spells and showers across the UK today, warmer in the south with highs at around 19 Celsius. That's the latest. I'm Becky Cahill.
0: Okay, good morning. Welcome back. This is Tim Smith on Magic Classical, heading into the second hour of the programme now, with music in a moment from Prokofiev. After this, the music of Johann Strauss II.
2: Tim Smith
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Magic Classical, the home of calming classics, where you'll hear the greatest classical music like this. And this. And this.

That's a really wonderful performance, I think, from Timothy Ridout on the viola and Frank Dupree on the piano, of the introduction from Prokofiev's Romeo and Juliet. Right, the music of Grieg on the way, as is our listener in residence, Susan Ritson. We'll talk to her in about 10 minutes and get her final selection of music. 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And we figured the best way to find out which classical pieces are your favourites, well, it's very simple, really. It's to ask you. So here I am asking you that very question. 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Have your say on the Calming Classics Countdown now. 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And even better, if you do that and give us your suggestions, you'll then be entered into a draw where you could win a brand new smart speaker. So pick your favourite classical music now. That way we can truly say that Magic Classical is the home of your calming classics.

0: gently easing you towards the weekend, and doing so there with help from Eric Whittaker's Sing Gently, performed by Voces 8, conducted by the man himself, Eric Whittaker. Right, music coming up, as performed by the Ayub Sisters. If you're listening without those ads on Radio Premium, music coming up next for you from the great Ennio Morricone. And also on the way, this week's Magic Classical, Listener in Residence.
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0: Well, I can't be sure, but I think the audience rather like that. Now, I do on occasion say what an eclectic mix of music we play here at Magic Classical. That certainly fits the bill. Fabulous stuff there from the Ayoub Sisters. And that was a melody of traditional North African folk songs. They were Abdul Kader and Sidi Mansur. So Friday morning then, this is Magic Classical. Tim Smith here until 2 this afternoon. And it's time now to catch up with our listener in residence, who is Susan Ritson in Priorsley in Telford. She is this week's Magic Classical listener, and it's time for her final selection. So Susan, welcome back to the programme. Your final choice of music coming up. Oh, how time flies when you're having fun. I say that, but I'm assuming you've enjoyed yourself this week as a listener in residence. You've certainly relived some interesting stories, haven't you?
1: I have indeed, Tim. And thank you very much for having me. I've really enjoyed myself. Thank you.
0: Well, you're very welcome. And thank you for bringing back those memories of the Horse of the Year show yesterday, a lot of which I'd forgotten, but took me right back to my childhood. What would you say to anybody listening to this thinking, well, maybe I'll give it a go. I'm not sure. I can't make my mind up.
1: Oh, absolutely. Do please give it a go. It's such fun. And of course, you get to listen to your favourite music.
0: Let's move on to the final selection then, as this week's listener in residence. It's the music of Bizet. And there's a story behind this as well, I believe.
1: Oh, there is. Yes. I'm going back a long time. And I'm going back to a time before there were record shops. And my father used to go out on a Saturday morning and go to the bank and buy a loaf of bread. And one morning he came back and announced to my mother he'd bought a radiogram, which was delivered later that afternoon. And along with it were the records. And they were in sort of very uninteresting brown packages, apart from one. And one of them was the photograph of a rose and the stem and a hoof. And this piece of music became known in the family as the hoof.
0: Okay, well, we'll get to the hoof in just a moment. But before that, do you think your dad was the only dad in the world that went out to buy bread and came back with a radiogram?
1: Probably.
0: And for anybody who doesn't know, we should just explain that a radiogram was a big kind of wooden cabinet, usually what, mahogany or teak or something like that. And inside was a record player. They usually had a section that pulled down to reveal a record player. And there would be a radio as well. And what, cabinets either side of the record player or drawers? I can't remember now.
1: It was cabinets either side. And then I remember there being shelves underneath as well. It's a huge piece of furniture.
0: Yeah. Do you know what I'm going to do now? I'm going to go off and Google pictures of radiograms, because that will help me relive some of my childhood as well. A wonderful story. Thank you, Susan, for that. It's your final selection then. Bringing back memories of Dad coming home. Well, he didn't come home with the radiogram, but he ordered it whilst popping out on a Saturday morning to buy the bread. Thank you very much indeed, Susan. Lovely to talk to you. Continued success with your career as a psychotherapist. And remember, once the sun begins to shine, you find time to get out into the garden and read, please.
1: Yes, thank you, Tim. I will do. And thank you for having me.
0: You're very welcome. Thank you for being this week's listener in residence. Here is the final choice from Susan Ritson, who's in Priorsley in Shropshire. This is the March of the Toreadors from Bizet's Carmen. This is The Hoof.

0: That is just brilliant. Bringing the curtain down on Susan Ritson's week as our listener in residence. The music there from Bizet's Carmen Concert Suite No. 1. That was the Toreadors, performed by the mighty Monte Carlo Philharmonic Orchestra. And thanks again to Susan for some fine stories and some great selections of music. You too could be on the radio very shortly sharing your five favourite pieces of classical music with me and the world. 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

quite simply playing you the very best classical music we think you'll hear anywhere. This is Magic Classical, the home of calming classics, and playing you there, Henry Purcell's trumpet tune, performed on the organ by Andrew Lumsden. Right, time, I think, to play two more pieces of music before the news at midday. Also time to tell you very quickly that today, May the 8th, 2026, is World Donkey Day. Who knew? It's also National No Socks Day today. Now, you see, I hate not wearing socks, except when it comes to sandals and flip-flops. Then it tends to get a touch difficult. It's also Give Yourself a Little Reward Day. So go ahead, reward yourself, even if it's only a pat on the back. And finally, it's Fintastic Friday, celebrating sharks, skates and rays and other forms of aquatic life. So if you're celebrating any of those forms of aquatic life, happy Fintastic Friday to you.

0: Now, rounding off the second hour of the programme and bringing us to the halfway point in Friday's proceedings, music there from yet another fairly recent guest on this programme, Scottish composer John Lumm, and that's his music from the soundtrack of the TV series Downton Abbey. Right, coming up after the news at 12, a choral work from John Taverner, music from the Four Seasons, and something from a Tchaikovsky opera.
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13: The top stories this hour. The Prime Minister says he's not going to quit as Labour leader despite major losses for his party in local elections across England.
14: The voters have sent a message about the pace of change, how they want their lives improved. I was elected to meet those challenges, and I'm not going to walk away from those challenges and plunge the country into chaos.
13: Sir Keir Starmer's party has lost control of 9 councils so far. The Tories have also suffered losses. It's Nigel Farage's party coming up trumps.
15: The pattern that's emerging over the country is that Labour are being wiped out by reform in many of their most traditional areas. And what you're going to see later on today is the Conservative Party being wiped out in their heartlands.
13: Reform have won close to 400 seats so far. The Lib Dems have gained Stockport and Portsmouth. Meanwhile, counting's underway this lunchtime in Scottish and Welsh Parliament elections. Our political editor in Edinburgh is Alan Smith. Alan, what do you think we're looking at today?
16: Well, I think we're in for a very long day. Obviously, a great deal of anticipation before the results come in. Then a huge flurry of results all the way through mid-afternoon. And really, by about tea time, we will know how this election has gone for the SNP, whether or not they're going to win that outright majority, and we should get a clear idea of how big an impact reform has made.
13: Thanks, Alan. In other news, it's been confirmed a third British person has suspected hantavirus linked to a cruise ship outbreak. The vessel's making its way to Tenerife, where it's expected to dock on Sunday. Southeast Water has lost a second board member, with Chief Executive David Hinton confirming he will step down. This comes a week after the group's chairman also quit. And Sir David Attenborough has been described as a true national treasure as the veteran broadcaster and conservationist hits a biggie.
17: I had rather thought that I would celebrate my 100th birthday quietly, but it seems that many of you have had other ideas.
13: Yep, the milestone will be marked with a big live event at London's Royal Albert Hall later. A mix of sunny spells and showers across the UK today, warmer in the south with highs at around 19 Celsius. That's the latest. I'm Becky Cahill.
0: 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Hello, this is Tim Smith, taking things easy and heading into Friday afternoon now with the Polonaise from Tchaikovsky's Eugen Onegin on the way next.
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Magic Classical, the home of calming classics, where you'll hear the greatest classical music like this. And this. And this.

And just how wonderful is that? Fabulous performance there from the Royal Birmingham Conservatoire Chamber Choir, and some fine choral music from John Taverner. That is Mother of God, Here I Stand. And the rather wonderful music of Vivaldi coming up next for you. If it's your birthday today, so happy birthday. Let me tell you very quickly who you share May the 8th with as a birth date. As I'm sure you may well be aware, because it's been much talked about and well publicised, you share your birthday with the great Sir David Attenborough, who is 100 years old today. Broadcaster, writer, campaigner, naturalist, of course, 100. So happy birthday to Sir David Attenborough. Also celebrating today, the Scottish actor Martin Compston, best known, I think, for starring in Line of Duty. He's 42. And coincidentally, the English actress, Vicky McClure, who's also well known for starring in Line of Duty, she celebrates her birthday today. She's 43. And it's happy 42nd birthday to the Thames Flood Barrier, a remarkable piece of engineering, indeed an essential piece of engineering for London, certainly. It was officially opened on this day in 1984. So happy birthday to the Flood Barrier. Happy birthday to those various people, and happy birthday to you. This is especially for you.

0: building there to a very impressive finale and calling possibly for some air conducting. I'm not too sure. That is fantastic. That is the fourth movement from Florence Price's Symphony No. 1, performed by the New Black Music Repertory Ensemble. So on the way, music from the video game soundtrack of Dragon Age Inquisition. Also on the way for you, music from Handel's Water Music, if you happen to be listening on Rayo Premium. And for all of us, news of concerts happening tonight in Edinburgh, London, Birmingham, and also Sunderland, when we check out today's live music guide.
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Music there on Magic Classical from the action role-playing video game Dragon Age Inquisition, composed by Trevor Morris. That was called The Dawn Will Come. Right, let's do the live music guide then for Friday. I say Friday, also telling you about one or two things happening on Saturday and Sunday. But we'll start with a couple of concerts you can go to tonight if you can get to London or Edinburgh. Dutch composer and pianist Joep de Ving returns to the stage tonight at 7 at the Soho Theatre in Walthamstow. That's in East London, where, amongst other things, he'll be performing music from his brand new album. This evening at the Usher Hall in Edinburgh, you can hear the mighty cinematic music of John Williams, performed by the RSNO, the Royal Scottish National Orchestra, and that starts at 7:30. At 7:30 on Saturday night, you can hear Rachmaninoff's second piano concerto by candlelight. This is at the Birmingham Cathedral and performed by the Piccadilly Sinfonietta. And members of the woodwind and brass sections of the Royal Northern Sinfonia take centre stage and perform Dvorak and Mozart serenades. That sounds wonderful. This is Sunday afternoon at 3 at the Fire Station in Sunderland. And coming up now, here's Rachmaninoff's Piano Concerto No. 2, the first movement, being performed in Birmingham on Saturday night and being performed here by the Los Angeles Philharmonic Orchestra, conducted by the superstar that is Gustavo Dudamel.

0: Magic Classical with Yujar Wang on the piano alongside the LA Philharmonic, and the first movement there from Rachmaninoff's Piano Concerto No. 2. Right, quick word about the guests on the programme next week. Well, on Tuesday, I'll be joined by star composer Will Todd. He'll be in to talk about Angels on the Underground, the world's first opera serialised on TikTok. And then the international best-selling author Matt Haig joins the Magic Classical Book Club on Thursday. He'll be in to tell us all about his new novel, The Midnight Train. So a couple of things happening on the programme next week. Right now, though, Friday's programme continues with, amongst others, the music of Schumann.
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And that is the utterly delightful music of Robert Schumann from his Kindertsänen. That was Traumerei, or Dreaming, performed on the piano by the great Daniel Barenboim. And you're listening to Magic Classical with me, Tim Smith, on this Friday afternoon, the home of Carmen Classics, as I think you well know by now, playing you the music that you can always turn to when you need to take a breath and relax. And as part of that, don't forget, coming up on this programme, very shortly, between 1 and 2, stand by for the stress-free lunch hour. To make sure, however, that we're always playing you your favourite classical tunes to help you get that little bit of well-deserved me time, we thought the best way to do that was to ask you what they are. 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Now, have your say on the Carmen Classics Countdown. 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

0: Rounding off things for the third hour of Friday's Through the Day programme, that is Coldplay's Life in Technicolor, performed by the Vitamin String Quartet, as featured on the soundtrack of Season 4 of Bridgerton. Right, we'll begin today's stress-free lunch hour very shortly with an impressive triumvirate made up of Bach, Grieg and Mozart. 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
14: The top stories this hour. The Prime Minister says he's not going to walk away despite major losses for his party in local elections.
15: We need to inject that hope and convince people that things can and will get better. And that's why in coming days I'll set out the further steps that we will take.
14: As results continue to come in across parts of England, we're seeing major Labour losses and Reform gains. Party leaders have been reacting to the results across England. Our political correspondent Tom Claiborne has been getting the latest from them.
16: It's shaping up to be a tough day for Kemi Badenoch's Conservatives too, who are down over 170 seats.
17: To those candidates and councillors who stood and who did not win, I am sorry.
16: Meanwhile, Nigel Farage has plenty to be cheerful about. His party are up three councils and expecting to take more seats as results pour in.
18: What's happened is a truly historic shift in British politics.
16: And this is all before things kick off in Wales and Scotland. We're expecting parliamentary results on who will hold power there throughout the afternoon.
14: Health officials have confirmed there's now a third case of suspected hantavirus linked to an outbreak on a cruise ship. The UK Health Security Agency says two British people have been confirmed as having the disease. A man will appear before magistrates later charged with threatening Andrew Mountbatten Windsor near the Sandringham estate in Norfolk. The former prince was walking his dogs when the alleged incident took place. The chief executive of South East Waters announced he's stepping down just a week after the group's chairman quit. David Hinton will stay in his post over the summer as they replace him. A report by MPs recently said they had no confidence in the company's leadership after major supply issues in Kent and Sussex. And the Prince of Wales has sent his best to National Treasurer and broadcaster David Attenborough.
3: Happy 100th, David. Cannot believe it's your 100th birthday.
14: There'll be a big live event at London's Royal Albert Hall to mark the milestone later. Cloudy across the north with some heavy showers for parts of northern England. Elsewhere, sunny spells. That's the latest. I'm Alex Richardson.
0: So, good afternoon. You're listening to Magic Classical with me, Tim Smith. Just after 1 o'clock, that means it's time now for Friday's Through the Day programme to bring you the stress-free lunch hour, which begins with Lang Lang performing music from Mozart's Piano Sonata No. 16.
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And this. And this.

Good afternoon. You're listening to the Stress-Free Lunch Hour with me, Tim Smith, inviting you to try the calming power of classical music and hopefully helping you to lower your stress levels, both mentally and physically. 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

taken from his La Fille Malgardie, that is The Clog Dance by Ferdinand Herald, performed there by the legendary Grimethorpe Colliery Band. And you're listening to the Stress-Free Lunch Hour on Magic Classical, playing you the most calming classical music in the world and hopefully helping to reduce your stress levels. In case you don't know, by the way, classical music, especially good at doing this because its consistent slow rhythms and predictable structures, help to reduce anxiety, lower blood pressure and decrease stress hormone levels. That's the theory. We'll continue to try and put it into practice as the Stress-Free Lunch Hour continues now with this.

That's the music of Offenbach from the Tales of Hoffmann on the Magic Classical Stress-Free Lunch Hour. As we keep the calming and relaxing mood going now, with the music of Orlando Gibbons, as performed by the vocal ensemble Tenebrae, featuring on the sax, Christian Forshaw.

0: And as the rain clouds appear to be gathering here in the south of England, some Spanish sunshine there, courtesy of Manuel de Falla. And that is the very wonderful Spanish dance on the stress-free lunch hour. So good afternoon, Tim Smith with you until 2. Tell you what's happening throughout the rest of Friday on Magic Classical very shortly. Before that, the stress-free lunch hour will continue with a great version by the Orchestra of the Swan of Charles Trenet's La Mer, or Beyond the Sea. That's coming next.
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That's composed by the prolific French singer-songwriter Charles Trenet. That's a great version of Beyond the Sea from the Orchestra of the Swan. So Tony Minviel is getting ready to entertain you this afternoon. Tony will be along just after the news at 2 with 4 hours of fine classical music. On the school run later with Tony, there'll be sing-along music from Aladdin and soundtrack music from Shazam. And Tony's home run later will have music from Hummel, Weber and Massenet. Tonight at 6, because it's a Friday, Jo Cochran will be here. And she'll have music from the Hollywood Musical High Society in her matinee moment. And in the piano pause later with Jo, I do enjoy Jo's piano pause, she'll feature music from the German pianist Dirk Marson. And then at 10 o'clock tonight, of course, you can relax and take things easy and prepare for the weekend with some mindfulness music on Magic Classical.

0: And that is the closing credits music from the film Ghost, which will forever be remembered, I think, for Demi Moore's attempts at pottery. And that is the music of Maurice Jarre. It also provides the closing credits for today's stress-free lunch hour, and indeed for this week's programme. Thanks for your company. Have a great weekend. I'll see you again on Monday morning, just after 10 here on Magic Classical. But for now, that's it from me. Tony is here next, straight after the news, and that's on the way at 2.
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15: The top stories this hour. Reform UK leader Nigel Farage has described England's local election results as a truly historic shift in British politics, as his party gained hundreds of seats across the country, whilst the Prime Minister says he's not going to quit despite major losses.
16: We need to inject that hope and convince people that things can and will get better. And that's why in coming days, I'll set out the further steps that we will take.
15: Green Party leader Zach Polanski says the government's to blame for Labour's losses.
17: The Labour Party, since they got into office, have continued austerity. They tried to cut disability benefits. We had more children going into poverty for far too long.
15: Elsewhere, Tory leader Kemi Badenoch insists there are signs of renewal for the Conservatives despite losses. Lib Dem leader Sir Ed Davey says taking control of Portsmouth and Stockport shows voters wanted an alternative that's not one of extremes. In Scotland and Wales, voters have been electing their parliaments. The first result in from Scotland was a hold for the Lib Dems on the Orkney Islands. In Wales, Labour's bracing itself for a historic defeat, our reporter Claire Bodes at the Count in Ceredigion.
14: It's set to be a very nervous wait for the First Minister, Eluned Morgan, today. Chatting to Labour earlier, they said the three main issues that have been coming up on the doorsteps have been the NHS, the economy and immigration, despite the Welsh Government having very little power over that particular issue. Meanwhile, Plaid and Reform are in better moods here. Both parties are expected to do very well across the country.
15: Elsewhere, in the UK Health Security Agency says a third British person has suspected Hansa virus linked to a cruise ship outbreak. The vessel's making its way to Tenerife. The King and Queen are among well-wishers to share a birthday message celebrating Sir David Attenborough returning 100 today. A special concert will take place at the Royal Albert Hall tonight to celebrate. And staff at a zoo in Hampshire say they're fully committed to the continuing search for a runaway capybara who went missing back in March. Marwell Zoo say the last reported sighting of Samba was on Wednesday. Cloudy across the north with some heavy showers for parts of northern England. Elsewhere, sunny spells. That's the latest. I'm Alex Richardson.
18: How the devil are you? Tony Minvielle here on Magic Classical. Hope you've had a wonderful morning in the company of Charles and Tim, those habitual overachievers. Welcome to Friday afternoon on Magic Classical. Here's Sanson, Introduction and Royal March of the Lion from his Carnival of the Animals.
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Magic Classical, the home of calming classics, where you'll hear the greatest classical music like this. And this. And this.

from the film 1492, Conquest of Paradise. That was the main theme, composed and performed by Vangelis and accompanied by the English Chamber Choir, conducted by Guy Protheroe. So today's musical adventures include a fantastic school run with music from a well-loved animation and a well-loved live-action superhero film, plus some Tchaikovsky thrown in as well. Then there's the home run, designed for the commute home and for those working from home or are retired. And that will include music from Weber and Hummel. Plus there's our featured album from Akadi Volodos. We have also music from Dvorak, Johnny Greenwood and Vivaldi. Here is the music of Brahms. Is waltz number 15 in A flat with Katia and Marielle Lebec on piano.

0: Thomas de Hartmann, cello concerto, third movement. Matt Haimovitz on cello, accompanied by the MDR, Leipzig Radio Symphony Orchestra, conducted by Dennis Russell Davis. I am so looking forward to the weekend. I'll be catching up with my good friend, the erudite Jack Pepper, who is now in charge of weekend mornings from 7 a.m, whilst the ever-shining Hannah Cox is in charge of weekend afternoons from 2 p.m. Catch them both on Rayo. Tony Minviel here on Magic Classical. Coming up, Dvorak String Quartet, number 12, fourth movement.
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Vivaldi's Gloria in Excelsis Deo, performed by Les Arts Florissants, conducted by Paul Agnew, from their album Vivaldi, The Great Venetian Mass, an epic listen. Now, our album of the week this week comes courtesy of the fantastic Russian-French pianist Arkady Volodos, and he's a real lover of the work of Schumann and Schubert, and he's chosen to showcase their work with an album entitled Schubert, Piano Sonata No. 17 in D Major, Schumann, Kinderszenen. As Arkady says, a work like this demands simplicity and depth. The whole album was recorded live.

in Paris at the Foundation Louis Vuitton. And Arcardi goes on to say that, I like it when the works come to life inside me. Here is Arcardi Volodos on piano with Robert Schumann's Von Fremden, Ländern und Menschen from our Magic Classical album of the week.

0: Elgar's Pomp and Circumstance No. 4 from the BBC Symphony Orchestra, conducted by Andrew Davis, to get you in the mood for the proms happening this summer. Hopefully, the summer and the proms will be good ones. Now, are you looking forward to your weekend? Email me on tony@magic.co.uk and tell me what you're going to be up to, or just share some gossip. I don't mind. After the break, the music of Johnny Greenwood.
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The 100th birthday of Sir David Attenborough and the anniversary of VE Day. 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

Johnny Greenwood on piano with the theme from Spencer. Now, Magic Classical is the home of calming classics, the music that you can always turn to when you need to take a breath. 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Then on Monday, May the 25th, we'll spend all day playing them, so your vote really counts. Have your say on the Calming Classics Countdown. 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And even better, for making your suggestions, you'll be entered into the draw to win a smart speaker. That was, we can truly say, that Magic Classical is the home of calming classics. Here's O Solo Mio, performed by Andrea Bocelli and the Westminster Symphonic Choir and the New York Philharmonic Orchestra, all conducted by Alan Gilbert, with Eduardo Di Capua's O Solo Mio.

0: the wonderful voice of Andrea Bocelli. Andrea with the Westminster Symphonic Choir there and the New York Philharmonic. Alan Gilbert conducting with Eduardo DiCaprio's O Solo Mio. Tony Minvial here on Magic Classical. After the break, it's Mozart, Rondo alla Turca, Sonata number 11.
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18: The top stories this hour. Nigel Farage has called it a historic shift in British politics as Reform make gains in local elections in England. Labour's lost control of multiple local authorities. Sir Keir Starmer says he'll continue as Prime Minister.
19: We need to inject that hope and convince people that things can and will get better. And that's why in coming days I'll set out the further steps that we will take.
18: The Conservatives have also lost seats, but leader Kemi Badenoch says they're coming back and will win lost seats again. The Lib Dems are now in power in six local authorities. Results from Scotland and Wales are coming in this afternoon as voters have been electing their parliaments. Our Scottish political editor Alan Smith's giving us his take on the results in so far.
20: Well, certainly things, the early results suggest things are going the way of the SNP. John Swinney set his sights on an outright majority at this election because he thinks that will secure another independence referendum. If they're to do that, they need to hold on to what they've already got and win a few seats. And they've done that this afternoon. They've picked up Shetland, which had been a Lib Dem seat since 1999, but it's gone the way of the SNP.
18: Elsewhere today, a man's denied using threatening, abusive or insulting words or behaviour towards the King's brother in Norfolk. Andrew Mountbatten Windsor was approached while walking his dogs. Alex Jenkinson also pleaded not guilty to a charge over a separate incident involving another man in King's Lynn. A 47-year-old man's appeared in court charged with attempted murder over an attack at a police station in County Armagh. Dissident Republicans claim responsibility for the incident when a delivery driver was hijacked and forced to drive a pipe bomb to the site. A third British national has been diagnosed with suspected hantavirus linked to a cruise ship outbreak. Health officials say they're on a remote South Atlantic island. And the Prince of Wales has sent his best to National Treasure David Attenborough as he turns 100.
21: Happy 100th, David. Cannot believe it's your 100th birthday. Everything you do continues to inspire me.
18: Cloudy across the north with some heavy showers for parts of northern England. Elsewhere, sunny spells. That's the latest. I'm Alex Richardson.
0: Welcome back. Tony Minvial here on Magic Classical on this Friday afternoon. Really hope you're enjoying the music. Here's Mozart's Rondo alla Turca Sonata No. 11, performed by Mitsuko Uchida on piano.
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Magic Classical, the home of calming classics, where you'll hear the greatest classical music like this.

The Academy of St. Martin in the Fields with the music of the English composer born in Bradford, who died in 1934. That was La Calinda from Frederick Delius from his opera called Coanga. And in about 20 minutes, it'll be time for the school run. And today we have a very catchy number from Disney's Aladdin. Something familiar from Tchaikovsky and something from a film about a reluctant superhero who battles the evil Dr. Thaddeus Sinvana. Plus at 5.30, it'll be time for the home run, specifically for those on the commute home, or those working from home, or those who are retired. Plus, with music from Vaughan Williams and new music from the talented Anna Lapwood, Louis Philipson and Olivia Bailey, but not all at the same time. And I'll be sharing my Friday night dinner choices. I'm sure you're looking forward to that. Here's something to feed my opera soul, the baritone of Leonucci, accompanied by the Orchestra of La Scala, Milan, conducted by Riccardo Chailly, with Largo al Factotum from Rossini's Barber of Seville.

0: Clive Osgood, incidental music from Midsummer Night's Dream, second movement, Nocturne. And that's performed by the Tippett Quartet, and that's from their album called Clive Osgood, Chamber Works. One to check out. Tony Minfiel here on Magic Classical on this Friday afternoon. Really hope you're looking forward to the weekend. Don't forget to catch the weekend shows here on Magic Classical. Coming up after the break will be the music of Vaughan Williams, his English folk song suite, and then it'll be time for the school run.
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Using the melodies of 9 different folk songs from Somerset, the wondrous Vaughan Williams produced the English Folk Song Suite, and that was the 4th, aka the 4th movement of his said suite. Performed by the Royal Liverpool

0: performed by the Royal Liverpool Philharmonic. Andrew Mance conducting. Tony Minfield here on Magic Classical on this Friday afternoon. Yay! And now it's time. Yes, it's time for the school run.
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So on today's school run, we have music from the film Shazam about a 12-year-old boy who has the ability to transform into a fully grown superhero. Plus, we have music from Tchaikovsky's Nutcracker, the ballet that tells the story of young Clara and her Nutcracker that comes to life, who also battles a Mouse King and takes her on a magical journey to the land of sweets. I want to go there. But we begin with the music of Alan Menken as we bring you the song A Whole New World, which is about a lamp, a genie, and a young man called Aladdin.

0: That was fantastic stuff. That was Christoph Beck's Shazam! Fury of the Gods main title theme. Before that was Tchaikovsky's Nutcracker Dance of the Reed Flutes, performed by the Vienna Philharmonic Orchestra. Herbert von Karajan conducting. And we began with Alan Menken's A Whole New World from the Disney classic known as Aladdin. And that was performed by the Royal Philharmonic Orchestra, all conducted by Sally Herbert. And that's our school run for today. Join us on Monday for another school run. Tony Minvial here on Magic Classical. Coming up after the break, the music of Zoltán Kodály.
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Kodály's Harry Janos Suite, performed by the Hungarian State Symphony and conducted by Adam Fischer. Now, Anna Lapwood is a talented young organist who also is not too shabby as a composer, broadcaster and arranger. She was appointed as an associate artist at the Royal Albert Hall in 2022. And from 2016 to 2025, she was director of music at Pembroke College, Cambridge, one of the youngest ever people to have directed an Oxford or Cambridge College choir. And in May 2025, she became the first ever official organist at the Royal Albert Hall. That is some CV. Her latest album is called Arise Shine, and she conducts the chapel choir of Pembroke College, Cambridge. The track list of the album itself reflects Anna's fascination with contrasting interpretations of sacred texts. This is the title track from Arise Shine.

0: Luigini's Ballet Egyptian, performed by the Royal Philharmonic Orchestra. And that's it for this hour. Hope you're having a fantastic afternoon. A little later, we have the home run on the way. But before, expect music from Olivia Belli, Patrick Doyle, Elgar, and more. After the break, we have the opening and triumphal march from Verdi's amazing opera called Aida.
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12: The top stories this hour. Reform UK are continuing to make huge gains in England's local elections. Nigel Farage's party have gained 4 councils. Our political correspondent Tom Claiborne has more.
13: The vast majority of these wins are coming directly at the expense of the Conservatives, but it's the Prime Minister's party who are the biggest losers at the moment. They're down over 400 councillors. Nigel Farage reckons it's only going to get worse for Labour.
14: I'm very excited about the North East results, the Yorkshire results, some more to come in the West Midlands.
13: Sir Keir Starmer says he won't walk away from number 10 over this, but admits the pace of change needs to increase.
12: Elsewhere, votes are being counted in the Scottish and Welsh Parliament elections. The final numbers in Scotland are still some hours away, but despite that, SNP leader John Swinney's feeling victorious.
15: It is becoming clear that the Scottish National Party is going to emerge as the largest party in this election campaign.
12: Results are coming through in Wales, where Welsh Labour are expecting heavy losses. A man's denied using threatening, abusive or insulting words or behaviour towards the King's brother in Norfolk. Andrew Mountbatten-Windsor was approached while walking his dogs. Alex Jenkinson, who's 39, also pleaded not guilty to a charge over a separate incident involving another man in King's Lynn. A 47-year-old man's appeared in court charged with attempted murder over an attack at a police station in County Armagh. Dissident Republicans claim responsibility for the incident when a delivery driver was hijacked and forced to drive a pipe bomb to the site. A third British national has been diagnosed with suspected Hansa virus linked to a cruise ship outbreak. Health officials say they're on a remote South Atlantic island. And staff at a zoo in Hampshire say they're fully committed to the continuing search for a runaway capybara who went missing in March. Marwell Zoo is using thermal drones and say the last reported sighting of Samba was on Wednesday, but teams couldn't find any sign of her. Any evening showers should start to fade, leaving some clear spells. Some rain persisting in the far north, though. That's the latest. I'm Alex Richardson.
0: How the devil are you? Tony Minviel here on this Friday afternoon on Magic Classical. Here's Verdi's opening and triumphal march from Aida.
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And this. And this.

from the movie Watership Down from the original book. That was Mike Batt's Bright Eyes. Now, Magic Classical is the home of calming classics, the music that you can always turn to when you need to take a breath. 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And even better, for making your suggestions, you'll be entered into the draw to win a smart speaker. As we can truly say that Magic Classical is the home of calming classics. Here's Elgar's Chanson de Matin, performed by Tamsin Little on violin and the BBC Philharmonic Orchestra with Andrew Davis conducting.

0: Edouard Lalo's Symphonie Espagnole, Third Movement, Eleanor de Mellon on violin, and accompanied by the RTE National Symphony Orchestra, Jamie Martin conducting. So it's a time of day when my thoughts turn to food. In fact, there's no time of day when they're not, but no, especially at this time. And on tonight's menu, it's stewed chicken on a bed of rice with some kidney beans in accompaniment. Yeah, I'll say that again, in accompaniment. I do love my kidney beans. Tony Minfiel here on Magic Classical on this Friday afternoon. Hopefully you've got something nice for your tea, as they say. Coming up after the break, we have the English Northern Philharmonia, Paul Daniel conducting with Wharton's Orb and Scepter.
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9: The M61 northbound is closed by a police

Delibes' Sylvia Pizzicato, performed by the Philharmonia Orchestra. Charles McCarris conducting. And we have a new starter for Sunday mornings at 10. It's Sonali Shah playing the best in Carmen classics. And you can catch up with that whenever you want on Rayo. Now, Louis Philippson is a German pianist, composer and social media phenomenon, bringing classical music to Gen Z. And he cites his parents, one a teacher and the other an engineer, as his biggest musical influence. That can't be bad. Here is some new music from Louis. It's the beautiful Arabesque No. 1 by Debussy.

0: Vivaldi's Four Seasons, Winter, Second Movement, Julie Berthollet on violin, the Toulouse Capitol Orchestra String Ensemble in accompaniment, Camille Delaforge on harpsichord, and Benjamin Levy conducting. So it's a day in the garden for me tomorrow. The roses need looking at. There's overgrown raised beds to look at, and a lawn that needs some attention, so I'm told. So there's no hiding in the attic for me tomorrow, most definitely. Tony Minviel here on Magic Classical on this Friday afternoon. Coming up, we have music from Foray.
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10: The M61 is closed for traffic coming away from Manchester, Junction 2 through to Junction 4. Full northbound closure with a police incident on that stretch causing severe delays on the A666 and other A roads around Farnworth and Little Halton. The M2 coastbound is restricted by a multi-vehicle collision, Junction 6 through to 7. Just one lane closed now, but long delays. The M1 northbound is busy with an overturned lorry. It's queuing Junction 13 to 14 with a lane closure. Further up, a lane blocked by a broken down vehicle, Junction 24 to 25. I'm Nick Arkell.
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Jack Pepper, back on Magic Classical, tomorrow morning, 7 until 10. My Screen Time Hour will give a nod to National Train Day. 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

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Here's Patrick Doyle's Much Ado About Nothing, David Snell conducting the studio orchestra.

0: The overture from the film Much Ado About Nothing, and that was composed by Patrick Doyle and performed by the studio orchestra with David Snell conducting. Awesome stuff. Tony Minviel here on Magic Classical on this happy Friday. Hope you're having a good one. Coming up after the break, we have Bach's Concerto in D minor for two violins.
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12: The top stories this hour. Reform leader Nigel Farage claims there's a historic shift in UK politics, with his party picking up hundreds of council seats in England's local elections. The Prime Minister says he takes responsibility for Labour's poor performance. We've also been getting the results of parliamentary elections in Wales and Scotland. Our political correspondent Tom Claybourne has this roundup.
13: Despite everything, the Prime Minister insists he'll fight on.
14: We won a landslide victory in July 2024. That is a five-year mandate to change the country.
13: The big winners are Nigel Farage and Reform, who have swept Labour and the Conservatives aside to gain a number of councils.
15: What's happened is a truly historic shift in British politics.
13: The Lib Dems and Greens have also made gains. We're seeing historic results over in Wales too, where our senior reporter Claire Bowders.
16: It is the biggest loss of this Welsh election. First Minister Eluned Morgan has lost her seat. She is the first head of a British government to lose a seat in an election in modern British history. From the start of counting, Labour knew the First Minister was in trouble, and now they have the difficult job of rebuilding from whoever is left after today. Over to our Scottish political editor Alan Smith.
17: Well, this really sums up the picture in Scotland so far.
18: Across the country, it is clear the SNP is going to emerge as the leading party of Scottish politics.
19: This is clearly a disappointing result for us as a Scottish Labour Party.
17: The SNP well on course to be the biggest party yet again in Scotland, but could still fall short of that overall majority. Labour, though, they're watching over their shoulders for Reform, who could potentially finish second. That would only add to the already increasing pressure on Keir Starmer.
13: Well, the Prime Minister will now look ahead to next week's King's Speech, hoping it will be a chance to reset and focus on his future in Number 10.
12: In other news, a man's been given conditional bail after he denied using threatening words towards Andrew Mountbatten Windsor. And Sir David Attenborough has been celebrating a special milestone as he turns 100 today. Any evening showers should start to fade, leaving some clear spells. Some rain persisting in the far north, though. That's the latest. I'm Alex Richardson.
0: Welcome back, Tony Minfield here on Magic Classical on this happy Friday. Hope you're having a good one and looking forward to the weekend. Here's Bach's Concerto in D minor for two violins, second movement, performed by Isabel Faust on violin, Christoph Poppen on violin, and accompanied by the Bach Collegium Stuttgart.
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Chopin's Waltz in C-sharp minor, performed by Hatia Bunyatishvili, a fantastic Georgian pianist, she really is. We can definitely see the end of the working day in sight. Hopefully you can too. Coming up, we have The Home Run, designed for those on the commute home and for those working from home and for those who are retired. And we have some amazing music for you in that regard to get you home, including Massenet and Hummel. Plus, we have new music from Olivia Belli, an amazing Italian pianist, and more. But here's Tchaikovsky's Dance of the Sugar Plum Fairy from his ballet, The Nutcracker, which tells the story of Clara, who gets a nutcracker for Christmas that comes to life and sends her on many adventures.

0: Tchaikovsky's Nutcracker, Dance of the Sugar Plum Fairy, performed by the Vienna Philharmonic Orchestra, Herbert von Karajan, conducting. I hope you're looking forward to the home run a little bit later. It's a very good one today. And Fran Godfrey's here at 6 with her classical hits at 6. So much great stuff to look forward to. Coming up after the break, we'll have music from Albinoni.
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16: The M61 is closed for traffic coming away from Manchester Junction 2 through to Junction 4. Full northbound closure with a police incident on that stretch causing severe delays on the A666 and other A roads around Farnworth and Little Holton. The M2 coastbound is restricted by a multi-vehicle collision. Junction 6 through to 7, just one lane closed now but long delays. The M1 northbound is busy with an overturned lorry. It's queuing Junction 13 to 14 with a lane closure. Further up, a lane blocked by a broken down vehicle. Junction 24 to 25. I'm Nick Arkell.
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The Baroque machinations of Albinoni with his oboe concerto in D minor. First movement performed by Heinz Holliger on oboe and I Musici in accompaniment. A great ensemble. Now, all this week, Tim Smith's listener in residence has been Susan Ritson, a psychotherapist from Shropshire. And as you know, Tim Smith is with you every weekday from 10 on Magic Classical. And he'd love you to take part as a listener in residence. Each week, one listener gets to share their five favourite pieces with the Magic Classical audience, one for every weekday. If you're chosen, not only will you join Tim on air, you'll also receive a certificate and an exclusive Magic Classical pin badge as well. Can't be bad. To get involved, just visit magicclassical.co.uk, fill in the short form, and we'll be in touch. The very lovely Mr. Tim Smith and his listener in residence. Now, Olivia Bellet is an Italian pianist who gave it up for a long while, then moved to the country, then decided to start playing it again, and she's got a new album. It's called Damon, and this is the piano concerto, Damon, first movement, The Departure.

0: Percy Grainger, Country Gardens, reminds me of where I'm going to be tomorrow, most of the day, I should imagine. And that's performed by the BBC Philharmonic Orchestra, Richard Hickox, conducting. Tony Minvielle here on Magic Classical on this wonderful Friday afternoon. Yes, it's finally here. It's time for the home run after the break.
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9: It's busy on the M8, eastbound side with a broken down vehicle at junction 19, just after that turning, and westbound junction 23, another broken down vehicle slowing things down, both near Glasgow. The M62 eastbound is busy with debris, junction 32, closing a lane. Also, a broken down vehicle eastbound side closer to Leeds, junction 27. On the M61 coming out of Manchester, it's all open, but there was an incident earlier, hence the delays. And the M5 southbound slow with a broken down vehicle, junction 5. That's the latest. I'm Nick Arkell.
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Weber's Clarinet Concerto No. 1, Third Movement. Walter Boykins on clarinet. The Rotterdam Philharmonic Orchestra in accompaniment. And there's no time to dawdle. Here's Sonia Bulasova and Giona Ostinelli's They're Alive from The Witcher, performed by the studio musicians.

Hummel's Trumpet Concerto, Third Movement, performed by Lucien Randan-Vary on trumpet, and the Lucerne Symphony Orchestra, Michael Sandling conducting. And hopefully you are packed up and on the way home. If not, you need to, and I'll quote my lovely wife Michelle, you need to get a wriggle on. Here's Massenet's Bolero.

And that's all we have time for. Tony Minvial here on Magic Classical. Join me again next Monday. Really hope you enjoyed the music, and thank you so much for your company. Have a fantastic weekend. Here's the lovely Fran Godfrey with her classical hits at 6:00.

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18: The top stories this hour. Labour suffered heavy losses in the local council elections in England, as well as a high-profile departure from the Welsh Parliament. The First Minister of Wales, Eleanor Morgans, lost her seat.
19: Over 100 years of winning in Wales ends today. We have a lot of lessons to learn. It is important that we take the time to reflect on that.
18: In Scotland, the SNP looks set to remain the largest party. Our Scotland political editor, Alan Smith, has been watching some historic results unfold in Edinburgh.
20: Well, it's been a very clear picture in Scotland so far.
21: Across the country, it is clear the SNP is going to emerge as the leading party of Scottish politics.
20: John Swinney, the happiest man in Scotland, holding on to his seat and holding on to power with the SNP, well on course to be the largest party yet again. But there have been a few big moments.
22: Lorna Slater, Scottish Green Party, 12,600.
20: Lorna Slater and Holly Bruce becoming the first Scottish Greens to win Holyrood constituencies. Still some distance to go though as we await the regional list results, where the battle between Labour and Reform for second place will really take hold.
18: Earlier, Keir Starmer said he wasn't going to walk away after Labour lost hundreds of councillors in England whilst Reform made large gains. Reform leader Nigel Farage claimed the elections illustrated a truly historic shift in British politics. Elsewhere, a man's been given conditional bail after he denied using threatening words and behaviour towards Andrew Mountbatten Windsor. Police were called out to a village close to the Sandringham estate. Six people have been arrested on suspicion of running a live stream on TikTok selling fake and stolen items. Clothes and trainers have been confiscated from a warehouse in Rotherham where a live stream was taking place. and Leonardo DiCaprio and Sir David Beckham are among some of the celebrities who've wished Sir David Attenborough a happy birthday as he turns 100 today. There's going to be a special celebration at the Royal Albert Hall. Any evening showers should start to fade, leaving some clear spells. Some rain persisting in the far north, though. That's the latest. I'm Alex Richardson.
0: And hello, a very good Friday evening. Joe Cochrane with you now. Thank you so much to Tony Mimbiel for the last few hours. Let's get back to the classical hits with some classical anthems, kicking off with Bizet.
2: Joe Cochrane
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Magic Classical, the home of calming classics, where you'll hear the greatest classical music like this.

It's a great guitar piece from the Gregorian Brothers, Don's Bat. Ahead of that, the London Symphony Orchestra, conducted by Neville Marriner, with the fourth movement of Bizet's L'Arlesian Suite, number 2, Farandole. It's Magic Classical, and it's Jo Cochran with you this Friday evening. It's great to be back. I hope you've had a wonderful week. It's been a short week, hasn't it? With it being a bank holiday Monday. Hopefully you were off. And I do hope that the rest of the week hasn't been too stressful. I'm here, though, with 4 hours of amazing classical hits, including 2 hours of classical anthems. Some great music coming up. And we also have a matinee moment to enjoy throughout the show, and a piano pause, which, as the name does suggest, it's a moment for us just to sit back and really relax, switch off from the world. So you definitely don't want to miss that. Plenty to enjoy over the next few hours, including this next piece from Leonard Bernstein.

0: Oh, how great is that? Ray Woodfield's La Verbena, the band of HM Royal Marines Plymouth there with Hugh Williams conducting. Ahead of that, Leonard Bernstein's Candide Overture from the London Symphony Orchestra, Marin Alsop conducting. We're enjoying some amazing magic classical anthems this Friday evening. Music to put a spring in your step and get the blood flowing, whatever you're getting up to. I'm Jill Cochran. I'm going to keep the music going with John Williams on the way after a wonderful piece from Handel.
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16: Traffic on the M1 northbound is backing up. An overturned lorry and a fuel spillage to sort out. Junction 13 to 14 near Milton Keynes. Recovery work continues to get that lorry moved. Lane 1 out to the usual 4 is closed. On the M5 heading north through Devon, the junction 28 turning for the service area there, the junction for Columpton, it's partially blocked, just a slit road with a collision. And the M5 northbound, the main carriageway, is also affected by an incident. A tyre change going on, junction 12 through to 11A. I'm Nick Archer.
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It's a piece that was commissioned for the 1984 Summer Olympics in Los Angeles, John Williams' Olympic fanfare and theme from the Berlin Philharmonic Orchestra, John Williams conducting. Before that, Handel's Royal Fireworks Music La Résistance, the B-Rock Orchestra with Dmitri Sinkovsky conducting. Oh, it's lovely to have you with us on Magic Classical this Friday evening. Now, we are the home of calming classics, music that you can always turn to when you need to just stop and take a little breath. And we want to make sure that we're always playing your favourite classical tunes. And we thought the best way to find out which classical pieces are your favourites is just to ask you. So we are. And if you head to Magic Classical's website right now, you can pick your favourites in our special poll. We know there are hundreds of classical tunes to pick from, aren't there? But from your choices, we'll compile the Calming Classics Countdown, the very best of the best, as voted by you. And then on Monday, the 25th of May, the bank holiday, we'll spend all day playing them. So your vote really counts. Have your say now on the Calming Classics Countdown. Just search Magic Classical online now and take part in our biggest classical music vote ever. And just for making your suggestions, you'll also be entered into the draw to win a smart speaker. I love my smart speakers. I've got three. So Magic Classical is the home of calming classics. And head to the website right now and have your say.

0: from album Manacorda Complete, Beethoven's symphonies. Antonello Manacorda conducting the Chamber Academy of Potsdam with the third movement of Beethoven's Symphony No. 1. Before that, wonderful piano piece from Eric Parkin, Ernest John Moran's Bank Holiday. I hope you had a lovely bank holiday Monday, and I hope you're having a great week. We're enjoying some wonderful upbeat classical hits to round off the working week and get you ready for the weekend. It will get the blood flowing, have you dancing around the kitchen if you're in the middle of making dinner. Whatever you're getting up to, I've got plenty more on the way.
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17: The M1 northbound is queuing with an overturned lorry to move. Junction 13 through to 14 near Milton Keynes. Lane 1 out. The usual 4 is closed with recovery work and a fuel spillage to clear up too. The M18 northbound is affected by a broken down vehicle. Junction 4 for Westmore. One lane is closed there heading through South Yorkshire on the northbound side. And the M5 heading north, junction 28. The exit slip road is partially blocked by a collision. On the main carriageway, junction 12 to 11A close to Gloucester, there's vehicle tyre change closing a lane. I'm Nick Arkell.
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And it's a big day today, the 100th birthday of Sir David Attenborough and the anniversary of VE Day. We'll be talking about all of this and more over a weekend breakfast. Jack Pepper, back on Magic Classical, tomorrow morning, 7 until 10. My screen time hour will give a nod to National Train Day. 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

Serge Gainsbourg's Le Poissonneur de Lila, and it's just a fabulous piece, his breakout piece from 1958. It's very jazzy, but it's actually all about a subway ticket puncher in a station in Paris. And he's kind of asking for help because he's so bored punching tickets every day. So it's quite a serious piece, even though we love it for its upbeat, jazzy feel. It's Magic Classical Anthems Friday evening, and you're with me, Jill Cocker, enjoying some wonderful music to wind down from the working weekend. Get ready for the weekend. Tomorrow, Jack Pepper is here with Weekend Breakfast, and that will be a lovely bright start to your Saturday. Jack will have his Composer Corner at 8:30, when he will shine a spotlight on a lesser known composer. And he'll also have Saturday Screen Time at 9 with some amazing and much loved music from movies, TV and gaming. So do make sure you join Jack from 7 tomorrow morning if you're up bright and early like I usually am. And then you can stick with us for the rest of Saturday and Sunday and enjoy our calming classics weekend.

0: The first movement of Mozart's Symphony No. 35, Haffner, from the German Chamber Orchestra of Bremen. Oh, it's so lovely to have you with us here on Magic Classical this Friday evening. It's Teal Cochran keeping you company. I'm with you through until 10 o'clock this evening. I've got many, many more incredible classical hits still to play you. We have another hour of our Magic Classical anthems, and coming up after the news, I have got a great piece that will have you dancing around the kitchen without doubt. From Tchaikovsky's Nutcracker, The Russian Dance is here soon.
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14: The top stories this hour. After a tough morning for Labour in England, it's not been much better in Wales and Scotland this afternoon during parliamentary elections. Labour suffered a historic defeat in Wales. Eluned Morgan's resigning as leader of Welsh Labour after losing her seat.
15: Welsh Labour has today suffered a catastrophic result. It ends a century of Labour winning in Wales.
14: In Scotland, it looks like the SNP will win the most seats in the Scottish Parliament. Earlier, Sir Keir Starmer said he wasn't going to walk away after Labour lost hundreds of councillors in local elections in England. With Reform the biggest winner, here's their leader, Nigel Farage.
16: It's a big, big day, not just for our party, but for a complete reshaping of British politics.
14: Kemi Badenoch thinks the results show the Tories are coming back, while Lib Dem leader Ed Davies called his party's results fantastic. Elsewhere today, a man's denied using threatening behaviour towards Andrew Mountbatten Windsor. The former prince was reportedly out walking his dogs when the alleged incident happened near his Norfolk home on Wednesday. Alan Jenkinson, who's 39, has pleaded not guilty. He's expected to stand trial in July. A US jet has fired on two Iranian oil tankers heading for Iran, which it says breached the American blockade. Earlier, the US Secretary of State said he's expecting to hear from Iran today in talks to end the war. A 47-year-old man's appeared in court charged with attempted murder over an attack at a police station in County Armagh. Dissident Republicans have claimed responsibility for the incident in March when a delivery driver was hijacked and forced to drive a pipe bomb to the site in Lurgan. And the King, Sir David Beckham, Morgan Freeman and Leonardo DiCaprio are among those who've been wishing Sir David Attenborough a happy 100th birthday. Charles and Camilla shared photographs on Instagram saying they hope he enjoys his special celebration. Last night, the environmentalist said he was completely overwhelmed by the birthday wishes. Any evening showers should start to fade, leaving some clear spells. Some rain persisting in the far north, though. That's the latest. I'm Alex Richardson.
0: We're heading through Magic Classical Anthems this Friday evening. I'm Jo Cochrane. It is lovely to have you with us. Let's get back to the upbeat classical hits with something from Tchaikovsky.
17: Jo Cochrane
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It's a much-loved piece, Vidor Stoccata, from his Organ Symphonia No. 5, Christian Fonblanc on the organ there. Ahead of that, Vladimir Yurovsky conducting the State Academic Symphony Orchestra of Russia with the Russian dance from Tchaikovsky's Nutcracker. I hope you were dancing around the kitchen or through the hall to that. That's what Magic Classical Anthems is all about. It gets the blood flowing, gets you excited for the weekend at this time on a Friday evening. You're with me, Jill Cochran, and it is such a pleasure to be here at Soundtracking Your Day. I've got another hour of great upbeat classical, but I'm here through until 10 o'clock. So still to come, plenty more amazing classical hits. We have a matinee moment to enjoy after 8 o'clock. Plus, I've got a really great new recording from Esther Abrami. And then in my final hour, we have a wonderful piano pause, which is a moment that we can just stop, take a breath and let the world fade away. It's just lovely, so don't miss that. For now, though, let's keep the music going with Scott Joplin on the way soon after this.

0: Alexander Pechkanov on the piano with a bit of ragtime. Scott Joplin's Maple Leaf Rag. Before that, the first movement of Johann Stamitz Symphony No. 6. We're enjoying the magic of classical music this Friday evening. It's Jill Cochrane keeping you company. I hope you're good today and enjoying the music so far. We're enjoying some wonderful upbeat classical hits, and I'm going to keep them going with something from Rimsky-Korsakov on the way after the third movement of Schubert's Symphony No. 3.
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Symphonic Brass there with Rimsky-Korsakov's Procession of the Nobles, and ahead of that, the Munich Symphony Orchestra with the third movement of Schubert's Symphony No. 3. We're enjoying some lovely upbeat classical. It's a Magic Classical Anthems Friday evening, and I'm Jo Cocker. Now, I'm a huge fan of period dramas, and I recently watched The Other Bennett Sister. And I don't know if you've seen it, but it's a TV adaptation based on the novel by Janice Hadlow. And it was inspired

novel by Janice Hadlow, and it was inspired by Pride and Prejudice. But instead of focusing on Elizabeth Bennet, it centres on Mary Bennet, who's the very quiet, slightly overlooked middle sister. I say slightly overlooked, very often overlooked middle sister. And it's all about her life. And it's just so fantastic. It's really a coming-of-age journey, if you like. And it explores self-worth, identity, and finding your place when you don't really fit into expectations of the time. But the character herself is just wonderful. The whole series is great. If you haven't watched it, I would highly recommend it. And the music throughout is just wonderful. So I thought I would play you Ange Malevsky's main titles from The Other Bennet Sister. I hope you enjoy this. It's very short, but it's very sweet.

0: Vasily Petrenko conducting the Royal Liverpool Philharmonic Orchestra, the fugue from Britain's The Young Person's Guide to the Orchestra. It's Magic Classical Anthems Friday evening. Lovely to have you with us. I hope you're well, and I hope you've got some lovely plans for the weekend. I'm having a really quiet weekend. Last weekend was non-stop. I'll tell you more about that as we head through the show. But I'm going to keep the classical hits going with a great piece from Clementi. With you soon.
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Balázs Szokolay on piano with the first movement of Clementi's Piano Sonatina No. 3 in C. It's such an energetic, very crisp and upbeat piece, and it makes me wish that I'd kept up with my piano lessons, but no, indeed I didn't. It's Jill Cochran with you. It's Magic Classical Anthems. Now, have you downloaded the Rayo app yet? Because Rayo lets you listen to us here at Magic Classical when you're on the move. 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You can catch up on shows that you might have missed throughout the week. 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Now, I'm sure you've probably heard of Rayo, but here's something that you might not know. 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

0: Oh, it's a fabulous waltz. Wagner Madden from Karel Komzak II. It's a real favourite at the Vienna New Year's concerts. I would love to attend one of those concerts. The Vienna Philharmonic Orchestra there, Riccardo Muti conducting. And with that, we've come to the end of this week's Magic Classical Anthems. It'll be back same time next week, 6 p.m. It's Jill Cochrane with you, and it's always such a pleasure to be here at Soundtracking the Evening with the magic of classical music. And I'm going to continue doing that for two more hours. And coming up after the news, a traditional piece, a much loved traditional piece that you will know very well, and also the first movement of Bach's Violin Concerto in E. That's with you soon.
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14: The top stories this hour. It's been a tough day of results for Labour at the local council elections. The party has lost over 1,000 seats and 28 local authorities so far. One of those is Birmingham City Council, after 14 years in power. Sir Keir Starmer's taken responsibility for the poor performance, calling it a tough day. He insists he won't be walking away.
15: We made a number of calls, the right calls, in terms of stabilising the economy, investing in our public services and not getting dragged into the Iran war. But we also made unnecessary mistakes. And my job now is to set out the steps to bring about the change that people want and deserve.
14: However, cabinet ministers have been coming to his defence, with both the Chancellor and the Defence Secretary backing the PM. Reform UK has been celebrating significant gains. The party's won more than 1,200 seats, including Barnsley, ending more than 50 years of Labour rule there. Kemi Badenoch says the Conservatives are coming back despite losing hundreds of councillors. Wales First Minister Baroness Eluned Morgan's resigned as leader of Welsh Labour. Plaid Cymru is now the largest party in Wales. Rhun ap Iorwerth says his party's ready to take steps to become the next Senedd government.
4: We have won because we represent hope over division, yes. Credibility over chaos, and progress over stagnation.
14: The Greens have gained two councils from Labour, while the Lib Dems are pleased with 750 seats won so far. A man's denied using threatening behaviour towards Andrew Mountbatten Windsor. The former prince was reportedly out walking his dogs when the alleged incident happened near his Norfolk home on Wednesday evening. Average prices paid by first-time homebuyers have fallen to their lowest level so far this year. Figures from Halifax show the typical cost of a property fell by 0.1% last month to just over £299,000. And Tess Daly and Vernon Kay are separating after 22 years of marriage. They say they'll remain good friends. From Sky News, I'm Imani Rana.
0: It's lovely to have you with us this Friday evening. Joe Cochrane keeping you company here on Magic Classical. Let's get back to the classical hits.
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Magic Classical, the home of calming classics, where you'll hear the greatest classical music like this. And this. And this.

It's really beautiful. Libera there with the studio musicians conducted by Robert Prizeman. Traditional piece, Morning Has Broken, this Friday evening. Before that, Hilary Hahn on the violin with the Los Angeles Chamber Orchestra. Jeffrey Kahane conducting the first movement of Bach's Violin Concerto in E. It's Magic Classical and it's Joe Cochran with you. Absolute pleasure to be here soundtracking your evening with the magic of classical music. I'm with you through until 10 o'clock, so I have two more hours of amazing classical hits still to come. We've got our matinee moment on the way in this hour. Great piece of music from a much-loved stage or screen musical. Very much, as usual, looking forward to that. Plus, a lovely new recording from Esther Abrami. But let's keep the classical hits going now with this from Beethoven.

0: The Capella della Torre with Katharina Boymel conducting a piece that takes us back to 1612 by Pretorius from his famous collection Terpsichore, which isn't a single work but a massive collection of over 300 dance tunes. Passamezza, a wonderful stately walking style dance that was the hit, if you like, of the European ballrooms. We could actually call Pretorius a Renaissance DJ. It's a really wonderful piece. Ahead of that, Stephen Kovacevic on the piano with the second movement of Beethoven's Piano Sonata No. 8, Pathétique. We're enjoying the magic of classical music this Friday evening here on A Magic Classical, and coming up very soon, this Friday's Matinee Moment, great piece of music from a much-loved stage or screen musical, and it's going to be here after a wonderful piece from Saint-Saëns.
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0: It's truly fabulous, isn't it? The Chicago Symphony Orchestra there with the finale to Saint-Saëns' Carnival of the Animals. It's lovely to have you company this Friday evening here on Magic Classical. Joe Cochrane with you. Now, I am a huge fan of stage and screen musicals. So, every single Friday, I like to do this.
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So yes, at this time, every Friday, we enjoy an amazing piece of music from a much-loved stage or screen musical. It's our matinee moment, and this evening, it comes from a 1956 musical masterpiece that brought together, well, the holy trinity of cool, really, Frank Sinatra, Bing Crosby, and Grace Kelly. The story's a glamorous romantic comedy set among the wealthy elite of Newport, Rhode Island. And Tracy Lord is a sophisticated socialite who's preparing to marry the very dependable self-made millionaire George Kettridge. However, everything goes sideways when two unexpected guests arrive. Her very charming ex-husband, C.K. Dexter Haven, who's a cool jazz musician, and, well, he's still in love with her. And Mike Connor, a tabloid reporter, who arrives to cover the wedding but ends up falling for her. So over the course of a very chaotic weekend, old feelings resurface, loyalties are tested, and Tracy is forced to reconsider what she really wants from love and life. And the story builds to a final heartfelt choice between security, passion, and true understanding. Oh, it's a fantastic story, and it's full of wit, romance, and incredibly dazzling music from Cole Porter. So let's enjoy this evening's matinee moment from musical classic High Society.

0: This Friday's matinee moment from the musical High Society, Cole Porter's Overture. Just too many great pieces to choose from, so I thought the Overture was the best bet. The John Wilson Orchestra there, with John Wilson conducting. I do hope you enjoyed that. And we'll have another matinee moment at the same time next Friday. It's Jill Cochran with you on Magic Classical. Always a pleasure to be here soundtracking your evening, which I'm going to continue doing with two wonderful pieces from Ludovico Einaudi and Dvorak.
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Marco Decimo on the cello and Ludovico Einaudi on the piano with his piece Due Tramonte, Two Sunsets, and it just paints that picture perfectly. It's absolutely gorgeous, isn't it? Ahead of that, Maxim Vengerov on violin with Virtuosi, Dvorak's Humanesque number 7 in G flat. It's Jill Cochran with your Magic Classical, and it's time now to enjoy something new, which comes from the French violinist, composer and social media sensation, Esther Abrami. Now, it's part of her most recent EP, Nightlight, and that was released towards the end of last year on Sony Classical. And it blends classical staples with a couple of original arrangements. It's a lovely, intimate 22-minute collection of soothing songs without words. So it's designed to create a calm, peaceful atmosphere, and it most definitely does that. Today's track, though, is actually a more vibrant piece amongst the mellow track list. The original is a vocal masterpiece, but this arrangement replaces the vocal melody with the violin. It sings the part, backed by a piano and string ensemble. And it is absolutely gorgeous. So let's hear it. Esther Abrami on the violin, Kim Barbier on piano with the Esther Abrami Ensemble and their recording of Mozart's Alleluia from Exultate Jubilate.

it's a big day today. The 100th birthday of Sir David Attenborough and the anniversary of VE Day. We'll be talking about all of this and more over a weekend breakfast. Jack Pepper back on Magic Classical tomorrow morning, 7 until 10. My screen time hour will give a nod to National Train Day. We'll be celebrating the best train-themed TV series and films. 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

0: The Philharmonic Concert Orchestra there, conducted by Ian Sutherland, with Charpentier's Te Deum Prelude, a huge favourite. We're enjoying the magic of classical music this Friday evening. It's Jill Cochran keeping you company. I am with you for one more hour. Plenty more amazing classical hits still to come from me. Also, we have our piano pause to enjoy in my final hour. A moment just to sit back and let the world drift away into the distance. So do make sure you stick around for that. And coming up after the news, wonderful piece from George Gershwin, and Bizet is with you soon.
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13: The top stories this hour. Mayor of London Sir Sadiq Khan has described today's local council results as bitterly disappointing for Labour. They've suffered significant losses with a fall of more than 1,200 seats in England. Voters in Tameside explained why they've turned their backs on the party.
14: A change.
15: What annoys me is people have worked all their life and they can't manage.
16: I voted for independent because we needed someone that listens to the people.
14: The other
16: Labour has had their chance.
13: Sir Keir Starmer insists he's not going to walk away. Meanwhile, in Wales, Labour was dealt a serious blow, with Plaid Cymru now the largest party. It's been a day of stunning results for Reform UK. They are second in Wales with 34 seats in the Senedd and have won more than 1,300 councillors and 13 full local authorities in England. Zach Polanski's declared the two-party system as dead and buried after the Greens won the Hackney mayoralty. The Tories have lost more than 500 seats, but leader Kemi Badenoch insists there are signs of recovery.
17: We are renewing, we are rebuilding as a party, and this country needs us.
13: Lib Dem leader Sir Ed Davies pleased after taking control of Portsmouth and Stockport. They've won over 800 seats so far. In other news, a US jet has fired on two Iranian oil tankers heading for Iran, which it says breached the American blockade. Earlier, the US Secretary of State said he is expecting to hear from Tehran today in talks to end the war. Great Western Railway is going to be nationalised in December. The operator, which connects Paddington in London to the south of England and South Wales, will be the 11th to be taken into public ownership. The three remaining privately owned companies will be Avanti West Coast, Cross Country and East Midlands Railway. And the King and Queen are among those who've paid tribute to Sir David Attenborough as he celebrates his 100th birthday. Charles and Camilla have shared photos of the environmentalist online. From Sky News, I'm Imani Rana.
7: We're easing very gently through this Friday evening, thanks to the magic of classical music. It's Jill Cochrane with you, and it is wonderful to have you here. Let's get back to the music with a much-loved piece from Bizet. Joe Cochrane
14: on Magic Classical.

Magic Classical, the home of calming classics, where you'll hear the greatest classical music like this. And this. And this.

Michael Feinstein and Jean-Yves Thibaudet on piano with George Gershwin's The Man I Love, A Rhapsody in Blue. It's a great piece, isn't it? Ahead of that, equally great, the wonderful voices of Joseph Kalea and Etienne Dupuy singing with the Malta Philharmonic Orchestra. Sergei Sambathian conducting Bizet's Pearl Fisher's Duet. It's Jill Cochran with your Magic Classical this Friday evening, and as ever, it is just a pleasure to be here soundtracking your evening with the magic of classical music, which I intend to do over the next hour. I've got some wonderful pieces still to come, including our piano pause. We do this every Friday at around 9:30. We just carve out a little space in the hour to sit back, relax, and enjoy a moment of calm. So do make sure you stick around for that. Before that, I've got a great piece from Tchaikovsky's Nutcracker to play you, and a lovely piece on the way soon from Carla Schumann. But first, something from Verdi's La Traviata.

0: Christian Ortiz on piano with Clara Schumann's Scherzo No. 2 in C minor. Ahead of that, from Verdi's La Traviata, the prelude to Act 1 from the orchestra of the Royal Opera House, Georges Solti conducting. It's Magic Classical, and we are the home of calming classics music that you can always turn to if you need to just take a breath. But we want to make sure that we're always playing your favourite classical tunes, and we thought the best way to find that out would just be, well, to ask you. 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

The miniature overture to Tchaikovsky's Nutcracker from the Royal Philharmonic Orchestra, Jakub Novák conducting. It's lovely to have you with us on Magic Classical Friday evening. It's Jill Cochran with you. And each Friday, we enjoy a moment of calm at this time. It's our piano pause. And this evening, it's a contemporary solo piano piece from celebrated German neoclassical composer and pianist Dirk Mason. And I think this is just the perfect example of his amazing ability to blend deep nostalgia with a stripped back cinematic feel. And the track was released as part of his 2014 album, The Sitting Room Piano, Chapter 1. And it's become one of his most recognisable pieces for its very gentle and reflective nature. The title means goodbye in Italian. And the music really captures that bittersweet feeling of moving on. It has a beautiful flowing melody that allows you to just let go as you listen to it. So let's do exactly that as we enjoy our piano pause. This is Dirk Mason with Addio.

0: I do hope you manage to just let the world fade into the distance as you listen to that. It's really beautiful, isn't it? Doug Mawson on the piano with Addio, our piano pause this Friday evening here on Magic Classical. I'll have another one for you next Friday at the same time, around 9:30. Going to keep the music going, and I've got a lovely track from our Magic Classical album of the week to play you soon, but stay right there. Handel's Zadok the Priest is here soon.
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10: Mr. Men Little Miss are back in Happy Meal and they're off on a road trip. 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Some fun, some food, it's all inside this Happy Meal. Until the 8th of June from 11 a.m. Includes one pre-selected book or toy while stocks last. Subject to availability.
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They're so fabulous, aren't they? The 16 with Harry Christopher's conducting Handel's Zadok the Priest. It's Magic Classical, and it is time now for a track from this week's album of the week, which comes from Arkady Volodos, who is widely considered one of the greatest living pianists. He's often described as a keyboard poet, and the album is Volodos, Schubert and Schumann. And it was released on Sony Classical last Friday, the 1st of May, and it's his first studio live album release in 7 years. Now, Arkady is very much known for his preference for live settings, and this was recorded live in Paris. This particular piece is the 12th, the penultimate piece from Schumann's famous Kindersteinen, Scenes from Childhood, and is one of the most atmospheric moments in the entire cycle. It's quiet and fragile, and Arkady uses just an incredibly soft touch, which gives it a beautiful, dreamy feel. So let's enjoy Arkady Volodos on piano with Schumann's Kind im Einschlummern.

0: Oh, it's just a wonderful piece, isn't it? From Elgar's Enigma Variations, Variation 14, the finale from the Bergen Philharmonic Orchestra, Andrew Litten conducting. And it is indeed the finale for me too, this Friday evening here on Magic Classical. I'm Jill Cochran. Thank you so much for allowing me to keep you company over the last few hours with the magic of classical music. I'll be back with you next Friday evening at the same time, 6 PM. I really hope you can join me then. Do stick around. We've got plenty more wonderful classical hits on the way to continue soundtracking your Friday evening. And make sure you're with us tomorrow morning for Weekend Breakfast. Jack Pepper is here from 7. Until next Friday, have a lovely weekend and a wonderful week.
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15: The top stories this hour. It has been a day of stunning results for Reform UK and catastrophic ones for Labour. Reform seen a surge in support in councils in England, gaining over 1,000 seats so far. Leader Nigel Farage insists the best is yet to come for his party.
16: The pattern that's emerging over the country is that Labour are being wiped out by Reform in many of their most traditional areas. And what you're going to see later on today is the Conservative Party being wiped out in their heartlands like Essex.
15: Sir Keir Starmer's party's lost control of 35 councils in England and shared more than 1,000 seats. In Wales, First Minister Eluned Morgan lost her seat in the Senedd and has resigned as Labour leader.
17: Welsh Labour has today suffered a catastrophic result. It ends a century of Labour winning in Wales, and the party will need to take a really hard look at itself.
15: Plaid Cymru will be the largest party. The Mayor of London, Sir Sadiq Khan, has described the results as bitterly disappointing for Labour, but Science Secretary Liz Kendall doesn't believe a change of leadership is the right way forward. The Green Party took control of Hackney Council, adding to its more than 450 councillor successes. The Tories are claiming signs of recovery despite losing more than 525 seats. Meanwhile, the Lib Dems will be happy with more than 800 seats won in England. In other news, the Pentagon has begun releasing files on UFOs. They include old State Department cables, FBI documents and NASA transcripts of crewed space flights. Average prices paid for by first-time homebuyers have fallen to their lowest level so far this year. Figures from Halifax show the typical cost of a property fell by 0.1% last month to just over £299,000. And Tess Daly and Vernon Kane insist they remain good friends despite announcing their separation after 22 years of marriage. The couple have two daughters. From Sky News, I'm Imani Rana.
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11: The top stories this hour. It's been a tough day of results for Labour at the local council elections in England, as well as in Wales and Scotland too. The party's lost over 1,300 seats and 36 local authorities. One of those is Birmingham City Council after 14 years of Labour in charge. Sir Keir Starmer's taken responsibility for the poor performance, calling it a tough day.
12: Voters have sent a message about the pace of change, how they want their lives improved. May was elected to meet those challenges, and I'm not going to walk away from those challenges and plunge the country into chaos.
11: Cabinet ministers have been coming to his defence, with both the Chancellor and the Defence Secretary backing the PM. Reform UK has been celebrating significant gains. The party's won more than 1,400 seats, including Barnsley, ending more than 50 years of Labour rule there. Meanwhile, Kemi Badenoch says the Conservatives are coming back despite losing hundreds of councillors.
13: We are renewing, we are rebuilding as a party, and this country needs us.
11: Wales' First Minister, Baroness Eleanor Morgans, resigned as leader of Welsh Labour. Plaid Cymru, now the largest party in Wales. Meanwhile, it seems the SNP will fall short of a majority in the Scottish Parliament. The Greens have gained three councils from Labour, Hackney, Norwich and Waltham Forest, while the Lib Dems are pleased with 832 seats won so far. In other news, a judge has sentenced the 36-year-old man to 18 years in jail for what he described as a deliberate, intentional assault on a defence.

0: wrestler's 2-year-old boy. Cole Page died at the age of 4, 2 years after sustaining injuries at the hands of his mother's ex-boyfriend, Scott O'Connor. And finally, in sport, Southampton have been charged by the EFL over allegations of spying on Middlesbrough's training sessions ahead of tomorrow's first leg of their Championship playoff semi-final. In the game tonight, Hull's match with Millwall is finally balanced after the first leg finished goalless. From Sky News, I'm Chris Milligan.
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2: Top stories this hour. It's been a day of stunning results for Reform UK and catastrophic ones for Labour. Leader Nigel Farage has been enjoying his successes.
3: So it's a big, big day. It's a big, big day, not just for our party, but for a complete reshaping of British politics in every way.
2: Sir Keir Starmer's party has lost control of 37 councils in England and more than 1,300 seats. In Wales, First Minister Eleanor Morgan lost her seat in the Senedd and has agreed to resign as Labour leader.
4: Welsh Labour has today suffered a catastrophic result. It ends a century of Labour winning in Wales, and the party will need to take a really hard look at itself.
2: Plaid Cymru is the largest party with 43 seats. Science Secretary Liz Kendall doesn't believe a change of Prime Minister is the right way forward. The Health Secretary Wes Streeting says while Sir Keir Starmer has his support, the government must take responsibility.
5: Across the country, in England, Wales and Scotland, we've seen some extremely bad results for the Labour Party. We have to respect the voters, take the feedback on the chin, and accept that the government nationally bears a huge amount of responsibility for good Labour people losing through no fault of their own.
2: Late into the night, the Green Party took control of Hackney Council, adding to its 502 councillor successes. The Tories are claiming signs of recovery despite losing more than 550 seats. Meanwhile, the Lib Dems won more than 800 seats in England. In other news, a US jet has fired on 2 Iranian oil tankers heading for Iran, which it says breached the American blockade. Earlier, the US Secretary of State said he is expecting to hear from Tehran in talks to end the war. And finally, the King and Queen are among those who've paid tribute to Sir David Attenborough as he celebrated his 100th birthday yesterday. Charles and Camilla have shared photos of the environmentalist online. From Sky News, I'm Chris Milligan.
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0: Here at Magic Classical, we're proud to be the home of some of the greatest calming classical music. 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We're asking you to vote for your favourite calming classical tunes of all time. 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
8: The top stories this hour. Members of Keir Starmer's top team are showing their support for their boss after a terrible showing in the local elections. He lost over 1,000 councillors across England. Reform took Sunderland from them. They lost their majority in Tameside and in Barnsley. Nigel Farage's party ended more than 50 years of Labour rule. In Wales, Plaid Cymru is now the largest party in the Senedd, with Labour pushed into third. Here's leader Rhun-Ap Iorwerth.
9: Based on that vote, Plaid Cymru now stands ready to take the necessary steps to form the next government of Wales.
8: Former First Minister Eleanor Morgan failed to win a seat. While it looks like the SNP will be in charge at Holyrood, Scottish Labour leader Anas Sarwar has acknowledged his party didn't win the argument. Hackney was where the Greens had a couple of big wins, with Zoe Garbutt becoming the party's first ever mayor, and then they took control of the East London Council. Here's former party leader Natalie Bennett.
10: What's clear is that people are liking what the Greens are offering, and there's many places where we had a small handful of councillors, and we've now grown that to a very significant force.
8: Sir Ed Davey says his Lib Dems were the only non-extremists to have made gains. The Tories say their retaking of Westminster City Council shows the Tories are coming back in London despite losing more than 500 councillors overall. In other news, Donald Trump's announced there's to be a three-day ceasefire in the war between Russia and Ukraine. We're told it's expected to begin today and will include a suspension of all kinetic activity, as well as a swap of 1,000 prisoners from each country. The US president says talks are continuing to try to reach an end to the conflict, adding, "We are getting closer every day." And finally, in sport, Southampton have been charged by the EFL over allegations of spying on Middlesbrough's training session ahead of today's first leg of their Championship playoff semi-final. Last night, Hull and Millwall are finally balanced in their match after their first leg finished goalless. From Sky News, I'm Chris Milligan.
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